0: KEXP Seattle and KEXC Alameda, Oakland, San Francisco, an affiliate of the University of Washington. 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
1: 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That's a way to find new music as recommended by other DJs and artists and tastemakers. So go and check that out if you want to hear some folks show you new music and talk a little bit about music. Okay, so in that set, some Blondshell. Violins is a new single from Blondshell. Really loving both of the singles that have come out from her recently. She has a third album coming out on September 25th. Can't wait to hear it. Going through San Francisco on Saturday, October 17th, and Seattle on Tuesday, October 20th. Myrna in the set, Runner's High from their self-titled album. That one, again, a request for Liv. They're going to be at Block Party in Capitol Hill in Seattle this weekend. And The Animals, Don't Let Me Be Misunderstood. You heard some lyrics from that sort of in included in the Freak Slug song that you heard before it called Girl Intentions. Amulet is the name of the new album, from Freak Slug out on Future Classic. Cool that Future Classic is putting that one out on the 18th of next month. Freak Slug also going on tour, in October, playing 24th at Numo's in Seattle, and then on the 28th at the Independent in San Francisco. Joy Forever, also in that nice long set. Forever For Now is the name of the new single. And they're based out of Hamburg, which is, I love to hear. There's such a diverse music scene in Hamburg. And if you've heard me talk about my love of like Derya Yildirim and Bacow Rhythm and Steel Band and Moita, all artists based out of Hamburg. So it's nice to see more. Wire at the top, X Lion Tamer from Pink Flag. And again, it's all here on KEXP, a station where the music matters and where community matters so very much. So thank you for tuning in today. And I saw today that it's Kenny Hoopla's birthday. So Kenny is based out of Wisconsin. He's a singer, a songwriter, and a musician. And he put out a record called Conditions of an Orphan. The song is called Orphan.

What I really love about the Rapture is that they can just kind of scream off key and play the cowbell. And I'm like, yes, I need more. Here's some new music from Gwen.

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2: Thanks for tuning in to Drive Time here on KEXP. How are you? It's nice to have you here. It's Wednesday. I did a show, an extra show on Monday, so I'm a little thrown off in my week, but it's nice to spend an extra day with you, and I hope you're doing well. If you have requests or suggestions on music today, we'd love to hear them. 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We'd love to take requests. If we can get them into the mix and they will work, we will get them in. Okay, so that set, let's talk about it. Kalela is who you just heard. Point Blank from the new album New Avatar. Absolutely enamored with Kalela. And she's coming through the Showbox in Seattle on September 8th. I am hoping to go to that. And then I'm going through Portola Music Festival, which is happening in San Francisco on September 26th. Deep Sea Divers, cover of Teardrop. That one for Alex, a great request. That came out on Sub Pop a couple weeks back, almost a month ago, actually. And we were lucky enough to get to premiere it on Drive Time. Big Deep Sea Diver fans of the band and just as humans. So always happy to have them on. English Teachers R&B from their album, This Could Be Texas, singing about R&B, singing about KEXP, you know, as one does. Gwen also in the set with a new single. That is in Welsh, so I'm not going to try and say it, but she is also from the band Adwaith, and they've put out some great albums over the last couple of years. So if you're not familiar, maybe check out Gwen and check out Adwaith. The Rapture, yes, The Rapture, House of Jealous Lovers from Echoes, and Kenny Hoopla at the top. It's his birthday today. Orphan from the record from late last year called Conditions of an Orphan. He was born this day in 1997, based out of Oshkosh, Wisconsin. So thanks for tuning in. BJ in San Francisco, Josh in Brooklyn, Lisa and Eva are listening from West Seattle, Alex in Portland, hello, James in Vashon, hello, Luke in Ballard, Brian in Madison Valley, and Michael's listening in Des Moines, Washington. I think I know that Michael. Randy in West Seattle, and many more. Thanks for chiming in and saying hi. Good to hear from you. Okay, so in the background right now, you are hearing a new song that's called Song of the Ocean. I've played it a couple of times recently. And this comes from an artist named Takuya Matsumoto. This is an artist that my friend Alex Reuter showed me, who is our associate music director here at KEXP and also a DJ and just an incredible guy. I've known him since for almost 20 years now. Alex, if you're hearing this, we're getting old.

0: For the Sake of Love here on Drive Time on KEXP. What a jam.
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0: That was my cue to start talking.
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0: It's Drive Time here on KEXP. As I just mentioned, that was Love for the Sake of Love. You heard some Poolside sampling Love for the Sake of Love. Kiss You Forever from Pacific Standard Time. It was a 2012 album. That is a really good, like, chillin' in the summertime record. It's very calm, very relaxed. There's that great Harvest Moon cover on it, so recommend it. Maybe while you're sipping a lemonade, and maybe you are going to be poolside listening to the Poolside record. Desire, Summer Skin at the top, a new single out now on Italians Do It Better. They're going to be playing Great American Music Hall on October 29th in San Francisco, and they're a group based out of Montreal. You may know them from the Drive soundtrack. That's another spot they showed up. Okay, good to have you here. Thanks so very much for tuning in. We've got lots of great requests that have come in today, including one for Kurt Vile, which I'm going to get to next. Also, Brad suggesting some Terra Cactus after they played at Pickathon this last weekend. I'm going to turn the rest of this one up, but stay tuned for Kurt, okay? It's KEXP.

She was 2012, but it felt like 2014 then. And I know you still

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What a beautiful new song from Shearwater, Slugs and the Marigolds, from the new album, The New World, here at Drive Time on KEXP. 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
3: 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And I'm Evie Stokes, DJing for you for the next 45 or so. You heard some Japanese breakfast in the set, Be Sweet, from Jubilee, her Dead Oceans release from 2021. Listeners voted that their favorite album of 2021 when we did a poll, and I agree. Beautiful album. No So's Sugar from When Are You Leaving? Great album title. Came out late last year. And Shearwater have a new record called The New World. You heard the song Slugs in the Marigold. Some beautiful song. And Talk Talk, Such a Shame from It's My Life, a beautiful album from 1984, February of 1984. Just happened to be the release of that album and also the month and year that I was born. My Morning Jacket's Touch Me, I'm Going to Scream, Part 1 from Evil Urges, and Kurt Vile also in the set. That one, a great request for Josh. 99 BPM from his most recent album, Philadelphia's Been Good to Me. And I hope if Kurt's coming through your town, you go and see him live. I've heard it's quite the thing to behold. He's just so funny. He cracks me up. Okay, so we're in the last hour of the show here. If there's something that I can try and get on for you, let us know, okay? DJ at KEXP.org or 206-903-5397. Some music from Megacat in the background right now. They're a local group from their EP called Ultra Megacat. This is their version of Dawn of Infinity. And I want to get to some Don Richard next. So Don Richard was born on this day in 1983, and she's a singer, a songwriter, an actress, a dancer, a model, an animator. What can't she do? She started her career after auditioning for Making the Band 3. That was in 2004. And then during that time, she became a member of the band Danity Kane from 2005 to 2009. And then reformed the group with three of the original five members in late 2013. And she also has put out some great solo albums. I want to play a brand new single that's just out called Enough from a forthcoming album called Creole Culture. So let's listen to it. It's KEXP. Happy birthday, Don Richard.

0: 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And all you have to do is get in touch with it.
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0: listening to KEXP. This is Drive Time, and I'm Evie. Hello, how are you? Nice to have you. Some classics in the set. Hanging Gardens. I had to play that one next to Seven Wonders. And you want to know why? Because they sampled Seven Wonders. So Fleetwood Mac also in the set. Wolf Alice with Bloom, Baby Bloom. Reminding me a little bit of Stevie on that song. Francisca Valenzuela with a new song named Maldita. I'm really loving this new album from her. It's the same name, Maldita. It's out now on Fantastic Records. And MC Solar Obsolete from Prose Combat, a perfect album. It was released in 1994. I learned recently that it's actually Flamingosis. I've been saying it wrong for so many years. Flight of the Flamingo from Bright Moments. And new from Don Richard, Enough is the name of that single. Creole Culture is the name of the record, out on Merge on the 9th of October. And happy birthday today to Don Richard, who's born on this day, 1983. Nice to have you here. I say that a lot, and I mean it every time. Thanks for tuning in.
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0: Sunny wrote in and said, Hanging Gardens is one of my favorite albums of all time. That's the classics song I just played. And said, I had no idea that they sampled Fleetwood. Wow, thank you for connecting those dots for me. And I have to admit, it took me a while to connect them too somehow. But once they did, once I connected them, it was all over. I was going to connect him on air for the rest of time. David in Pleasanton listening today. Thank you, David. John on Vashon. Brad in Port Townsend. Steve's listening from Briar. James on Vashon. Butcher in Oklahoma City. Farah's tuned in Seattle. Hello to Hannah in LA. And Bobby in Seattle. Appreciate you all very much for being here, for supporting KEXP. Everything that we do here is made possible because of every person's name that you just heard. So thank you for being a part of this community. Thank you for giving to KEXP and making this possible. All right, I hope that you stay tuned. Coming up in just a couple of minutes here, DJ Jewel is up with Astroplane. That's from 7 to 10 p.m., one of my very favorite shows in KEXP. We love Jewel, so stick around for that. And some music from Greg Kramer in the background right now, a song called Heat Check. And up next is a new song from a band called Beach Vacation. The name of the song is In Control, and it's here at the station where the music matters.

All right, time for me to say goodbye. Stick around for Jewel up next. Thanks to Russell and Brittany for helping out behind the scenes. And I will see you tomorrow. Here's some Andrew Bird.

0: KEXP Seattle and KEXC Alameda, Oakland, San Francisco, an affiliate of the University of Washington.
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3: 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Wait, I just said that. In the mobile apps, that's what I was going to say. Hi, I'm a little frazzled. It's been a lot this week, but I'm here. I'm playing music, and that whole first set are all bands that I am super stoked to see at Field of Vision this year. That is a festival hosted by King Gizzard and the Lizard Wizard, and everyone you just heard will be there. You heard Primitive Ring, Fire and Brimstone, and you can catch them live on the interwebs and a KEXP live in studio I did with them that was just released. So check out the link that Lydia dropped in the playlist for you there. La Luz, Black Hole Weirdo Shrine off 2015's Weirdo Shrine. They are also going to be at Field of Vision. They're also doing a little West Coast run before and after. They're playing a free downtown Seattle summer sound. So there's plenty of opportunities to check them out if you're here on the West Coast. Earth Tongue, Dungeon Vision in the mix. They are a band from New Zealand. They are going to be at Field of Vision, and then they're coming straight up here afterwards. So look for that show. They are really cool live, just a duo female guitarist / singer who rips. I saw them at Freakout last year, and they were fantastic. And kicking off that set, King Gizzard and Lizard Wizard, Evil Death Roll off Nonagon Infinity, their magnum opus. It's just so good. I want to say hi to Liz in Bellingham and to Chris in Pacifica, Paris in Ravenna, Sean in Berkeley, Jim in Salem, Matt in Emeryville. He's going to get to see Laluz on Friday in Berkeley. TJ in Napa. And to all of our friends in the Gizventure Collective, Tara from Arcata et al., the Nonagon Campfinity crew as well. I love how many people, if you're going to Field of Vision, let me know. Like, let's meet up. It will be fun. We'll go float together. We're going to go see some really good music. Another band that is going to be there that I'm sure many people are stoked about and is also going to be here in Seattle for our KEXP barbecue, Engine de Trois Trines. Here's a track from them on listener-powered KEXP.

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It's listener powered KEXP. You just heard Swedish Death Candy, Broken Engrams from their self-titled from 2017. Before that, we had Goat in the form of Goat Fuzz, our weekly goat sacrifice, that one off of Requiem from 2016. We had Witch Wai Lei from 2023 Zango. They are going to be playing Field of Vision. We played all artists from the first set. Angine de Poitrine will also be there. That one was Utsb. however you want to pronounce that. That's a song. And they're playing Field of Vision. They're also playing the KEXP barbecue, which I know I'm super excited for. My name is Jewel, and this is Astral Plane, our psychedelic show. Thanks for tuning in. I want to say hi to Kevin in Sonoma County, to Scott in Lakewood, Brian in Brooklyn, Ryan in Echo Park, Skip in White Center, as well as Pimento, who I love, Liz in Bellingham, Skip in White Center. Yeah, okay. That is everyone. If you want to say hi, if you want to make any requests, 206-903-5397. Or you can email DJ at kexp.org. Even if your request is just like general, you know, vibe, let me know. I'm keeping it loose today, so I've got a lot of time to spare for whatever you guys want to hear, as long as it's, you know, generally of the Astral Plane flavor. Up next, I'm going to play a track, a new cover from Dead Meadow. They just released an album called Foundlings. That's a number of covers and other demos that they had been working on before their bass player Steve Keel passed away. And here's a cover they were working on of the Beatles, Tomorrow Never Knows. Astral Plane, Mr. Coward, KEXP.

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3: It's Astral Plane, our psychedelic show. Thanks for tuning in. My name is Jewel. Happy to be hanging out with you tonight. You just heard Love, the Red Telephone off the classic record Forever Changes. Thanks to Dave from Madison, Wisconsin for that request. Before that, we had Brian Jonestown Massacre, Straight Up and Down, the name of that track. We had Cosmonauts, Shaker in the mix. That's from 2013, their album Persona Non Grata. And kicking off that set, Dead Meadow with a cover of the Beatles classic Tomorrow Never Knows. I want to say hi to Tomas in Spokane, to Kristen in NYC, Arlo in Judkins Park, Kevin in Sonoma County, Jeff T in Calgary, Chris from Memphis, and I got an email from Nick for anything Tomo Katsurata was involved in. And I'm feeling nostalgic tonight. I'm feeling like just some straight up classic Kikugaku Moyo. That's what we're gonna do. A song that always went crazy whenever they played live, if you were lucky enough to see them play live when they did. This is the song Smoke and Mirrors off Forest of the Lost Children. Listener powered KEXP.

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That's Green Frogs. One of our favorite Seattle groups. It's their track Sanctity Holiness off their EP Sun Incubator from 2022. We had OCs with The Trick from their latest album Off Course. They're going to be playing Wednesday through Saturday, August 26th through August 29th in San Francisco at the Chapel. Then they will be in Portland at the Crystal Ballroom on August 31st and September 2nd and 3rd here in Seattle at Numo's. We had Slift, A Storm of Wings, had a request to play some Slift in there from Jeff in Calgary. That's off their new record, Fantasia. And they are also going on tour October 20th at Numo's, 21st in Wonder Ballroom in Portland, and October 23rd at August Hall in San Francisco. Kicking off that set, our beloved Kikagaku Moyo. Smoke and Mirrors, the name of the track from their 2014 release, Forest of Lost Children. Always so much love for Kikagaku Moyo. We just love them. Why'd they stop? Why'd they stop? It makes me so sad. But I'm not sad that I'm doing this and that you're listening and we're all here together. Because that's what makes this so fun. Thanks for tuning in to Astral Plane. My name's Jewel. 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
2: 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We had Vanishing Twin, Choose Your Own Adventure, the title track of their record from 2016. Great in Studio, they recorded in 2019. Lydia dropped in the playlist. Thanks, Lydia, so much. Melody's Echo Chamber with I Follow You off her self-titled from 2012. In Dungeon, Fredog, the record 4 from 2008. My name's Jewel. This is Astral Plane, our psychedelic show. Thanks for hanging out with me tonight. Speaking of psychedelic, we've chosen, in case you didn't hear, there's going to be this Camp KEXP thing on Friday. And me and my good friend, Troy Nelson, are going to be leading a campfire sing-along for all of the girls and boys. And we were struggling to think of a family-friendly, appropriate song that we both also like and wanted to play on guitar. But we did it. We nailed it. We're going to play Yushimi Battles the Pink Robots, and we're going to play Starman. Classic. Great songs. So if you want to see that and you're in the Seattle area, come on down. I'm going to play it on Omnicord because you know what? I'm cool like that. All right. Up next, I was very much in the mood for something by this artist who I adore. Nolan Potter. This is off his record from 2021. Music is Dead. A song called Gregorian Chants. Here on Listener Powered KEXP.

0: 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Well, first lie down, then close your eyes. 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
2: Listener-powered KEXP, you just heard Mr. Elevator, Mermaid Song, off their 2023 record, Nico and Her Psychedelic Subconscious. It's one of the best psychedelic organ records, I feel like, of the modern era. Before that, we had Gandalf, from 1969, their version of Nature Boy, an old jazz standard. We had Yako Gardner in the mix, Hypnophobia, the title track of his 2015 record. They actually played tracks from that record live with Cheryl Waters in 2015, so you can check out that video in the real-time playlist, kxp.org, or in the app. Kicking off that set, Nolan Potter. Gregorian Chants, the name of that one, from 2021's Music is Dead. My name's Jewel. Very happy to be with you here tonight. I'm here for another 50-ish minutes or so. And then, we've got quite the little mix-up tonight. You don't have to wait all the way to 1 a.m. to hear Reverend Dollars on the air, because she is going to be here at 10. 10 to 1 a.m. It's going to be sick. Her sets are always so cool, and I'm always so sleepy after my show to catch them, so I'm really excited for my ride home to be soundtracked by the great Reverend Dollars. And then we've got Sherelle in from 1 a.m. to 5 a.m. Pretty neat. Pretty exciting. Exciting stuff. All right. I want to play you this track from Zune. It's a Indigenous artist from Canada, also known as Daniel Monkman. We got a new album called Happy Thought School that we've been liking a lot here at KEXP. I'm going to play a track called I Was Younger. It's Astral Plane on listener-powered KEXP.

0: It's Listener Powered KEXP. That was Air. Off their classic Moon Safari, La Femme d'Argent. Before that, Club Kourou by The Window Pane off their 2019 record, Meet Your Maker. We had Flaming Lips in the mix, One More Robot. Off Yoshimi Battles the Pink Robots from 2022, one of my favorite records in high school. Which, by the way, I went to a 20-year high school reunion over the weekend. And it did kind of make me want to, it made me crave Yoshimi Battles the Pink Robots, and was the inspiration for me and Troy to sing that song this Friday, Camp KEXP. Me and Troy are about to become your favorite children's band that sings mildly psychedelic acoustic songs. Come on down. And kicking off that set, Zune, I Was Younger, the new record, Happy Thoughts School. It's so good, front to back. Highly recommend. My name's Jewel. This is Astral Plane. We're here on Listener Powered KEXP. Being listener powered means we couldn't do this without you. 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So thank you so much for everyone who supports KEXP, keeps us going, keeps us on the air. If you're feeling like doing that right now, you can go to kexp.org to learn more. You don't have to wait for a drive. You can always show your love. Got just a little, another under a half hour here with you. And then Reverend Dollars is coming, y'all. Get ready. I'm so excited. Got more music right after this.
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0: Thanks for tuning in to Astral Plane tonight. This is Krong Bin, Two Fish and an Elephant. From Universe Smiles Upon You, we had Conan Moccasin in the mix. I'm the man that will find you. Off his record Caramel from 2013, the Badge Epoch Ensemble. You can build a palace or you can please people from their self-titled from 2019. Cortex. Prelude a Go Round from Troppo Blue. LeClaire with Coke Mountain off Poly Mood. Back when they used to make quote-unquote couch music, that's what he told me when we did an in-studio together. I'm Jewel, thanks so much for hanging out with me tonight. 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

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The incomparable Reverend Dollars hanging out tonight, holding down KEXP at night, not the overnight, KEXP at night, filling in for DJ Hands, and DJ Sherelle will be in my usual slot right after this, 1 to 5 a.m. West Coast time. And you just heard brand new music from Rhapsody, Apple Juice, Ms. Lauren Hill right before that, Final Hour, off her classic 1998 album, The Miseducation of Lauren Hill. Shouts to Casey in Seattle, showing some love for that one. Birthday twin with Ms. Lauren Hill. And before that, The Roots featuring Common, Act 2, Love of My Life, from The Roots 99 album, Things Fall Apart. And starting that with A Tribe Called Quest, Electric Relaxation, from 1993's Midnight Marauders. And this is Chicago drummer and producer Micaiah McCraven with The Beat Up, off of last year's release, Off the Record. Big shouts to DJ Jewel, playing a great show for Astro playing tonight. I was so happy she played that Cortex while I was coming in. If you have anything you want to hear tonight, or if you just want to say what's up to me, you can reach me by email dj@kexp.org or text 206-903-5397. That's 206-903-KEXP. And keep it locked right here. More music coming right at you. As always, KEXP.

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Reverend Dollars here, rocking with you for KEXP at night. And you just heard the Reaction Band, straight out of Washington, D.C., doing a go-go version of Beyoncé's Partition. Before that, new music from Baby Rose, Better, off of her latest album, Journalism. Nick Acosta in there, Like a Feather, off of 2001's Everybody Got Their Something. Sade, Paradise, from their 1988 LP Stronger Than Pride. Before that, a cover of a song by Sade, Pearls, by Detroit House Ensemble, featuring Soweto Gospel Choir and Nombula. Something brand new right there. And also brand new right before that is Saul Williams, Robot Slave. His album, Leap Life, drops at the end of September, so be on the lookout for that. And this is Mark Russo, Concrete Jungle, from the Sin City 3000 contract. Excuse me, soundtrack. Going out by request to Aaliyah in Ann Arbor. Keep it tuned right here. More music on the way. KEXP. Stay tuned.

Big shouts out to Chloe in Othello, who says, when you started playing this song, I was like, is that? It is. So glad someone else appreciates the SimCity 3000 soundtrack as much as I do. Well, Chloe and Aaliyah, y'all are on the same wave. Glad to see it.

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Reverend Dollar is here with you in the KEXP at night, filling for DJ Hands this evening, with Sherelle picking up my usual overnight slot later on. And you just heard Prince and the Revolution, Darling Nikki, from the Purple Rain soundtrack. Elton John, right before that, I Feel Like a Bullet in the Gun of Robert Ford. Robert Ford, the man who shot the outlaw Jesse James in the back. That's from his 1975 LP, Rock of the Westies. The latest from Alabama Shakes, I Feel Hope Coming. U.S. Girls, by request from Panagiotis in Greece. Rage of Plastics, off of 2018's In a Poem Unlimited. And starting out with new music from Willow, She's My Religion. That's on her new album, The Thread. And this is Moses Yuffie Trio, Chasing Light, from their recent release of the same name. Much love out to Pilar in San Francisco, Elliot in Seattle. Stay tuned right here. More sounds coming your way, KEXP.

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And you just heard The Lox, Lil' Kim, DMX, Mighty Power Respect. It's our track from The Lox's 1998 debut album. New music from Tinashe, Crash Out, Joby in San Francisco and Seattle next weekend. You can catch her performing at Outside Lands in San Francisco on Friday and doing a DJ set at Capitol Hill Block Party in Numos in Seattle on Saturday. New music right before that from Victoria Monet, Reach Out, Janet Jackson, the title track from All For You, and Diana Ross with The Boss. Shouts out to Derek in Seattle who writes in, "Who the boss? You the boss, Rev. Come on, disco. Yeah." And this is Seattle's own Carlo Greens with Drip Torch from 2024's In Green We Dream. By the way, I've been forgetting to mention, but this Sunday, I will be on for Sunday Soul, starting at 6 p.m. West Coast time. So check that out. And keep it locked right here now for more KEXP. More music on the way.

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The incomparable Reverend Dollars filling in this evening for DJ Hands. DJ Sherelle taking over my usual slot right after this in just over an hour. And you just heard Vince Staples, the Big Bad Wolf, off of his latest album, Crybaby. War with the Cisco Kid from their 1972 album, The World is a Ghetto, which was actually the best-selling album that year. The Velvet Underground in there, I'm Waiting for the Man from their 1967 very influential debut, The Velvet Underground and Nico. And starting with Seattle's very own Black Ends, their newest release, Nothing Sticks. And this is New Yorican Soul, also known as Masters at Work, the Nervous track. Big shouts to Enrique in Barcelona, as well as Turtle Dove. If you got anything you would like to hear tonight, or just want to reach out to me, you can get at me by email, dj@kexp.org, or text 206-903-5397. 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

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Reverend Dollars. Taking you through KEXB at night. DJ Sherelle coming in at the top of the hour to hold down my usual spot. In the overnight, I can't lie, I'm very excited to not be working till 5 a.m. tonight. I'm gonna get some good rest when I go home. I know that's for sure. You just heard Nori featuring Big Motto, Nina Sky, Fat Joe, La Negra, Chingo Bling, Lil Rob, and Lumi D. It's a big party on that record. Maz Maiz from 2006's Nori y la Familia, Ya Tu Sabe. New music from Helado Tropical, Soledad from their self-titled debut collaborative effort between Helado Negro and Drena Tropical. You can catch them August 18th at Neptune Theater in Seattle and August 15th in San Francisco at the Yerba Buena Gardens. New local music from Lucha Luna. Don't Get Out of Line, the Lua Preta remix. They'll be dropping Bria Bria Remixed August 28th. Nia Archives in there. Featuring Georgia Smith, Get Me Down, off Nia Archives' new record, Emotional Junglist. And starting up with the latest from Goldie, featuring Natalie Williams, Jungle Days. And this is Coach Amia, saxophonist for the Dap Kings. Otros Mundos from Volume 3, Ancestros Futuros. Stay tuned. I got Bonobo by request coming up in a second and more on the way. So stay tuned right here at KEXB.

And shouts out to Roots in Oakland. Going out to Enrique in Barcelona. Bonobo, live on KEXP.

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KEXP 90.3 Seattle, 92.7 in the Bay Area, all around the world at KEXP.org, and on your KEXP mobile apps, where you can also find our real-time playlists with more info about the music you hear on the air, as well as KEXP podcasts and the KEXP archives, which allow you to listen to any of our shows up to 2 weeks after they air. Reverend Dollars here with you in KEXP at night. Sherelle coming in soon to take over for the overnight till 5 a.m. And then it's early with Eva Walker. You just heard The Angels, their 1963 hit, My Boyfriend's Back. New music from Lorraine right before that. Out of the Bay Area. Or not out of the Bay Area. I think I might be confusing him with someone else. From Brooklyn, Soulless Cycle. Horsehead in there with We Carry On off of 2008's Third. Talking Heads, Listening Wind from 1980's Remain in Light. And starting out with Bonobo, live on KEXP in 2022, From You. That's the name of the song, it's From You. Going out by request to Enrique in Barcelona. And this is Seattle's own Double Lamar Organ Trio with Jimmy Scroove. I got a couple more for you. And then it's The Overnight with Sherelle.

where the music matters. This is Reverend Dollars, getting ready to sign out. So Sherelle can take over for my usual slot, the overnight. But you can catch me this weekend on Sunday Soul, 6 to 9 p.m. Sunday, filling in for Supreme LaRock. You just heard new music from Michelle and Dagio Cello featuring Cynthia Erivo. I knew you were waiting for me. That's off of Michelle and Dagio Cello's upcoming album Synonym coming in October. And before that, Ezra Collective featuring Lila Ike. Well organized. Ezra Collective will be dropping their own album Here Because of Hope September 18th. And you can catch them November 12th in San Francisco at Bimbo's 365 Club. Shouts out to Jennifer. Send some love for that Michelle and Dagio Cello and Cynthia Erivo. And shouts out to new Reverend Dollars listener, C. and Wenatchee. Glad to make your acquaintance. Thanks everyone who's been listening tonight. It's been good playing music for you and hanging out. Keep it locked for Sherelle and the Overnight. Bye-bye.

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1: Sweet. That was Tricky and Mitch Sanders with I'm Yours. That album was just released a couple of weeks ago. I want to say thanks, Reverend Dollars, for all the sweet, sweet, like, reminders that I'm coming up next. Thanks, y'all, for staying tuned to KEXP, listener-powered radio. Yes, that's what I have for you. I'm going to play Scratches by Lava LaRue on KEXP. 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So stay tuned. We got 4 whole hours together. It's going to be great. I'm super excited. I hope you are too. Lava LaRue on KEXP.

0: And that's Hot Hot Heat with Goodnight, Goodnight on KEXP. You're listening to The Overnight with me, Sherelle, until 5 a.m. And then Eva Walker will be in here with the early morning. That's so far away from now, though. So before that, we heard Ask by The Smiths, Lava LaRue, Scratches, and Evax actually at the beginning of that set with When I'm Gone. And that's half of Rat-a-Tat. If you're a fan, hopefully you liked that. So, yes. We get so few surprises, I feel like. In your daily life, I feel like there's... I don't know. It's easy to ignore a surprise. Ah. But there was one. Who knows what the music is going to be? Apparently not even me. So, let's keep it moving. I'm going to play just more music. I don't feel like I have anything. I don't know. I really love that Hot Hot Heat counts as a local band because they were signed to Sub Pop. I love that. Even though they're from Canada. I guess Canada's not so far away that we couldn't consider that local too, just on its own. Oh, sweet. My buddy Ryan, how are you? In love with that set. I love that over in the Olympic Peninsula. I'm so excited you're going to be hanging out with me for a while. If you have requests... And that goes for everyone. You can email me at dj@kexp.org. You can also text 206-903-5397. If you just want to, pardon me, if you just want to just tell me what's up or how you're feeling or how you wish you were feeling, you can do it through those channels. But also if you want to make a request, that's probably the best way to do it. Those are the only ways to do it. I really have no idea. You can send a letter. By the time I got it, I don't know, depending on the timing. Anyway, so I'm going to play Ryan Adams. I really like this song. He's not the greatest person. He's one of the worst people, but this song is really good, and it reminds me of one of my good friends. So to be young is to be sad is to be high on KEXP, where the music matters.
1: One, two, one, woo!

That's Muna with Dancing on the Wall. And they will be at Seattle's Capitol Hill Block Party this year. That's Friday, August 7th. Is that real? Yeah, because today's Thursday and that's tomorrow. There's a website if you would like more details, www.capitolhillblockparty.com. They'll also be playing Stanford, California's Frost Amphitheater.

Theater on Sunday, October 18th. Yeah. Before that, we heard Rubble Bucket with If You See My Enemies. That was a personal choice. Sometimes, whenever you're an enthusiastic, outgoing person, you might rub somebody the wrong way. I accidentally did that. Made this person so mad. They were telling people they were going to come after me. Fortunately, they realized that I'm just a little bottle of bubbles, and sometimes they overflow. So they don't want to hunt me down and beat me up anymore, which is great. And I'm really grateful. But Jalen, that's for you. So if you see my enemies, tell them it's over. We're done. It's squashed. Beefs are squashed. I don't carry beefs. I don't do that. I really don't. Blonde Shell with Heart Has to Work So Hard before that. And the set started out with Ryan Adams, To Be Young Is to Be Sad Is to Be High. And I don't think that's just strictly to be young. I think that's to be alive. But it's other things too. It's also to be happy and, I don't know, sober sometimes. Whatever. Anyway, I'm Sherelle. I'm doing the overnight tonight on KEXP. I'm filling in for Reverend Dollars, who was on KEXP at night earlier. And so let's see. Some more KEXP tunes, I bet. But maybe you want to hear what you're listening to. Right now, you might be in Seattle, 90.3 FM there. If you're in the Bay, you'll be listening to us on 92.7 FM. And then the mobile apps, where you can find our playlist. And also, if you want to go online to kexp.org, you can find pretty much just the whole shakedown of the whole radio station and possibly the whole world. The archives are there for 2 weeks. And then also you should check out our YouTube channel because live performances out the wazoo on there. And they're all so good. So, okay, let's keep it moving. Let's keep it moving. I have some Lambrini girls are coming up. Some stuff to dance to, some stuff to cry to, pretty much. Just things that we can emote to together here in this beautiful world and on this beautiful station. So keep it locked. 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Thanks for listening. We're just going to keep it rocking and rolling. That's how we do. So, yeah.

0: Hey, guys. Oh, big gulps, huh? All right. Well, see you later.
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And then that's where you can download the mobile app. I love the mobile app. It's so easy to like songs and just kind of get all up in the nitty-gritty of the music that way. It's a very convenient and very usable app. I'm Sherelle, your host for Overnight Tonight. So we've made it successfully nearly through 1 hour. We've got three more, and hopefully they're all as good for you as this one. I want to say hey to Jeff in the Bay Area. Thank you so much for listening. Let me see if I can find a San Francisco artist to play here soon. It's one world, one fam. But in the meantime, I'm going to play Dead Pioneers, Nazi Teeth, because it's a really great track. And then probably I'm going to play Not a Surf too, because I really like that. I like the song that I'm about to play. I was like Not a Surf, but this particular track I was thinking about earlier, so I'm going to share that with you. And then we're just going to figure, we're going to see together. We're going to find it out together. But Dead Pioneers on KEXP is what's coming up next. Thanks so much for staying with us. Keep it locked to Human Powered Radio.

0: That was Coco Oqueo by Tandy and Regalado, a legendary Filipino drummer, the Philippines' most recorded drummer. And that's a collab that's supposed to come out on September 11th of this year on Sama Sama Records. You're listening to KEXP, Where the Music Matters. I'm Sherelle, your host for the overnight tonight. Filling in for Reverend. We did a DJ shuffle. And so that's where I am tonight. I'm really happy. I've been lucky enough to be in the studio quite a bit over the last few weeks, which is great for so many reasons. For one thing, you know, practice makes better. And then also it's just it's a joy to be here. So I'm so glad that you're locked in to KEXP. That's 90.3 FM in Seattle, 92.7 FM in the Bay, and worldwide on the web at kexp.org. If you would like to send me a request, I'm more than happy to take and play it. You can do that by sending an email to dj@kexp.org, or you can send a text. Oh my goodness! Sorry, somebody sent a message from Thailand, which is so exciting. So, like as I was saying, if you want to send a request to me, 206-903-5397. That's the number that you can use to text to the DJ booth. That's how I can communicate. That's how you can communicate with me. This microphone is how I communicate with you. I will probably also text you back. That's just polite. I do my best. Pilar in San Francisco says Dead Pioneers are the closest that we got since Rage Against the Machine disappeared. I don't know if Rage Against the Machine disappeared, but I absolutely agree that they are that good and they are on that level of protesty rage. Like, absolute, like, killing in the name of. So, agreed. Let's see, what else? I'm glad your niece loves this song. And, yeah, Zach All Day. This is great. Okay, and then also, yeah, from Thailand. I don't see a name on there, though, but I have a request for Desmond Decker. So I'm going to try and get that on there for you. Good morning, Thailand, or good afternoon, good night. Is it nighttime? 12, it's in the future, 14, it's 2, so 16, 4 p.m. Yeah, it's the perfect time to start drinking in Thailand. So thanks for listening from there. Yep, keeping it going, trying as smoothly as possible. I'm doing my best. I'm going to play Genesis Owusu next, and then I am going to play that track by Not a Surf because I didn't yet, and it is still on deck. And then I'm going to try to get that Desmond Decker on again. Please send me your requests. I love playing them. So thanks. Yeah, keep it locked to the best radio station in the world. I'm going to go ahead and say it. I stand by that. And yeah, Genesis Owusu on KEXP.
1: 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Get up and scream my name. Get up, up off the dance floor. 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

0: What was it we had for dinner tonight?
1: Well, we had a choice, steak or fish.
0: Yes, I remember I had lasagna.
2: KEXP, where the music matters.

That was Brody Doll with Don't Mess With Me. That was off of Diploid Love. That album is good. I love her so much. I love Distillers so much. And before that, that was a fun little 6 degrees of separation with some listeners. Thank you so much for that, y'all. That was so great. So Brody Doll, Don't Mess With Me. Before that was Rancid with Roots Radicals. Before that was Desmond Decker and the Aces. And those were both requests from Jeff. And our mystery guest from Thailand. Thanks, friend. And then, yeah, before that was Not a Surf with Do It Again. This Weight is a Gift, to the name of that album. And that lyric specifically is why I wanted to share that song. It's the name of the album, but it is. I want to be honest. I do sometimes take things out of context. So I have no idea, like right now off the top of my head, if the rest of that song supports the way I feel about it. But yeah, no, it does. Yep. To see how, yeah, oh, yikes. It just does. You have to suffer to understand how strong you are. That's just the way it goes. It's the only way to find out. So I love it. I love Not a Surf. They do good stuff. That set started with Genesis Owusu, Human Again. That track slaps. Pretty much everything he does slaps. Yes, and he's playing at the Rickshaw Stop in San Francisco on Friday, November 6th, and at Numo's in Seattle on Sunday, November 5th. He says that he wrote this song when he was thinking about apathy, living in the digital age of misinformation. It's genuinely brain frying sometimes. I completely agree. if you have access to the web, I recommend that you check out the playlist online because there's complete quotes about how he feels about that song. I don't want to read at you on the radio. So check that out. You can also go to our YouTube channel to look at live sessions that are on our YouTube channel. There's so many really great artists that have come in, and we had so many this summer, and it's been a real, I think I want to say like 307 recordings in like June or something like that. So, I don't know, but they're not all of them, but a huge, huge chunk of them are going to be on that YouTube channel. 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All of the shows are kept up for 2 weeks on the website. And, yep, 90.3 FM in Seattle. Sometimes, like, whenever you just kind of really realize something again, it's fresh. I did just remember, like, I'm doing KEXP in Seattle, and it really did. It was like, wow. But anyway, and then 92.7 FM in the Bay. And then, like I recently just described in depth online, also at kexp.org. If you would like to send me requests, please keep doing it, because this has been really fun. Not the Distillers, nor the Interrupters. Did I get that wrong? Did I mess up? Oh, you got it. Good job, Jeff. He was trying to get the connection. We can play 6 degrees all day, y'all, if you want. Or all night, I guess. But yep. And I'm gonna play Gina because I like Gina. And also, like, whenever I play this is like kind of like I don't know, this is a shout out to Stas the Boss, who was kind of like, I don't know, my unofficial mentor into the station. I was DJ assisting for her before I started DJing, and I definitely feel like being able to be close to her and how she does things has definitely helped me learn how to do things. And she loves Gina, and I

0: And that's New Jack White on KEXP, Where the Music Matters. That's off of his most recent release, Frozen Charlotte. It was released on Third Man Records. Go figure. He'll be at Bill Graham Civic Auditorium on September 24th in San Francisco. And yeah, that's all I got. I don't know. I don't have any dates for Seattle. That doesn't mean they don't exist. It just means that I don't know about it, which it's a... There's so much I don't know about. But in the meantime, here's something I do know about. This beautiful radio station, KEXP. I feel like I was just talking to you. I really do. So I'm sorry. But Nia Archives, that's why. You probably want to know the rest of the songs I played, so I'm going to tell you about them. Nia Archives before that with Danger off of her most recent release, Emotional Junglist. It's about love. And Freeze Pop, Less Talk, More Rock. I hope you enjoyed that. That was a nice little throwback for me. I played so much Guitar Hero as a youngerish person. And that was one of my favorites. It was a challenge. And it was fun. And then that set started out with Gina. You've outdone yourself today. And I just want to say, Stas, I love you so much. Just one more time. I miss you. yes. So 90.3 FM in the Seattle area. 92.7 FM in San Francisco, otherwise known as The Bay, and then online at kexp.org. And if you would like to communicate with me, you can do that through text, 206-903-5397. And you can also email me at dj@kexp.org. Examples of things that you can communicate what you want to hear. And also, like, maybe even what you want to see in the world at large, you know? Oh, that's a good one. Maybe that's coming up. But yeah, let me know. This is a community thing. At least that's why I got involved with it. Oh my goodness. I am streets behind on some things. So I'm going to go ahead and take care of them. And I'm going to take care of you sonically. Keep listening to listener-powered radio. That's right. You're making this happen. I know it seems like I'm making it happen, but actually you're the one making it happen. So thank you for doing that, and keep doing it by listening, by donating, by becoming an amplifier, and just by spreading like goodwill out in the world and being a wonderful steward and representative of KEXP. Yeah, I'm going to do that thing. Take care, y'all. Thanks.
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1: Will the soundtrack kindly produce a sound? Go on, don't be nervous. Go ahead, any sound. Well, that isn't quite what I had in mind.

0: And that is DNA by Sincere Engineer off of their latest release, Probable Cause. I love them so much. I saw them play a couple of weeks ago, and I just can't stop talking about them because that album's good. Their other albums are really good, and I'm just going to keep on playing them because they rock so hard. And before that was Sylvan Esso with Concrete Glen. That is one of two singles released from their upcoming album. They will be playing in Seattle at the Paramount Theater on February 9th, and then also in the Bay on February 25th at the Fox Theater. So if that's your thing, that's where you can check them out live. But we also, they were in studio in 2022 and did a live on KEXP performance, and you can view it on our YouTube channel. I recommend it. It's great. Before that was Joy Wave Destruction. I love that song too. There was a time when I was listening to so much Joy Wave. Well, that album specifically. That's How Do You Feel Now? It's about 10 years old now. But that was the only time I went to that big festival, that big music festival in Texas. I can't think of the name right now, but I went to that one time and they were there. It was super great. And that set started out with the Flaming Lips, the Wand, and that stands for The Will Always Negates Defeat. I think that's something we should remember every day because KEXP is a standing testament to that will. I think, because we're doing it together. Because we want to, and because we're together. So, yep, I'm Sherelle. 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I've got some more things I need to play for you, so I'm going to go ahead and do that. 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

super. That is Oh Shadowless by Nico Case. That's the final track on her retrospective compilation, Wild Creatures, that came out a few years ago. I adore her so much, and I am so glad. Just one more reason I'm glad to live here now. She's one of my favorite artists. She has been since I was such a younger person. Yes. And then before that was Courtney Barnett with Ray Street off of Things Take Time, Take Time. You can watch the 2021 Live on KEXP session with Courtney Barnett on our YouTube channel. There's a few Live on KEXP sessions with Courtney Barnett on the YouTube channel, and they're all great. I got to see her come in for her most recent album's release, and I just love her too. Before that was Block Party with Love Bombs. That's off their upcoming album, which is so exciting because new music is so exciting, and I really love Block Party, and I thought that song was very precious. So if you're somebody who is precious to me, that is for you. And then before that is Bonobo with Me and You. And that is the lead single from the forthcoming 8th studio album, Distance and Static. And that'll come out on September 11th. There's a lot of good music coming out on September 11th. Remember to listen to those albums. Yes, so you're listening to KEXP. I'm Sherelle, your host for the overnight here. On 90.3 FM in Seattle, 92.7 FM in San Francisco, and online globally at kexp.org and on the mobile apps. I only know of one. There might be more. It's our KEXP app. Use it. You can download it from the website. You can also listen to any of the shows for 2 weeks on the archives online. The schedule's on there. I look at it frequently because I have a hard time remembering the order of days of the week and also the order of hours in the day. It's tricky for me. We all have different strengths. And that one's not mine. So there's a lot of really good concerts coming up. I'm going to tell you about a couple of them, or a few. I'm going to go ahead and go with a few. Chateau Saint Michel Winery has a bunch of good shows coming up. So Friday, Dark Star Orchestra, and on Saturday, Sarah McLachlan, and I don't know, that wasn't the one I was thinking of, but that's great. Oh my gosh, Man on Wednesday at Numo's. Oh, that's gonna be so good. Passion Pit. This is farther into the next week, but these are still shows for next week. Passion Pit at Showbox on the 13th, that's Thursday. Jesse Wells at the Woodland Park Zoo on Tuesday, and all the Mountain Goats and the Hold Steady at the park. Woodland Park Zoo on the 9th on Sunday. Baba Yaga on the 8th. That's Saturday. Look that up. I keep forgetting that I'm pretty sure Thunder Pussy. I can say that, I think. It's the name of the band, and it's after hours. It's just information. And then Courtney Barnett with Built to Spill on the 18th at Woodland Park Zoo. Just good stuff. On the KEXP website, there's event calendars, and you should go to them to find them. I'm going to play more stuff because I feel like I'm getting behind. So, is that possible? Anyway, I've got Sarah Cahoon with Pulling Up Roots on Human Powered Radio. That's KEXP. That's what this is.

And that's Teardrop by Deep Sea Diver. That was a cover, and they premiered that that cover of Massive Attack on Drive Time here on KEXP. And it was not that long after they did a I'm so sorry. Like a panel discussion where she talked about her, she and her producer talked about the relationship between an artist and a producer in the creation of an album. And it was a really interesting discussion. Yeah, it was a really interesting discussion. I went to it and I had a really good time. I'm trying to figure out what parts are like just my own personal. Yeah, that was a really good time and which parts I can share. But I think overall, we're just going to have to leave it there. It was really great. I love hearing people talk about what they make. And then it was also in a gallery space I've never been in before. So I got to look at some art too. And that's just a good day. And I had good company. So, I mean, that's just what beats that. Not much. I guess this here, being here with y'all, doing this listener powered radio thing. So before that, we listened to Sarah Cahoon, local music, pulling up roots. Thank you for all the love that I got for playing that, because it's just really good. And then Rogue Wave with Lake Michigan before that. I just really like that song. It sounds like Twinkly Lights to me. And that's it. It sounds like Twinkly Lights. Oh, that's right. Actually, you know what? You don't want to know that. You don't want to know the nasty details that are radio. Did I only play two songs? Or did I just make a weird error? It doesn't matter. It does matter, but it's not an error, it's just I did something that I don't know what I did. But we're going to keep on moving to the music. Did I play you something that I didn't? Yeah. Anyway, we're just going to keep it going. Deep Sea Diver just had an album released too, and it's Billboard Heart.

5397. Somebody's listening just up the hill from us. And thank you for staying up with me, because I'm doing it. I mean, it's by choice, but it's also like I don't know how to explain that. Anyway, but you're staying up with me, so thank you, listening up the hill. Queen Anne Hill is, I'm assuming, because that's the one that's up from here. But thanks for listening, wherever you are. And then, yeah, and that's like globally. Thanks for listening, wherever you are. Also, shout out, this is like a little bit untimely, but Andy from Cork, all the way from Ireland, who requested Steely Dan. I don't know if I'm going to be able to get to it. And everybody in this little, like, I'm going to try. And then also CJ in Amsterdam, I just didn't really understand your request. And I'm sorry that, forgive me for not, for my ignorance, I suppose. Like, I can't know all the music. There's a lot of it. From, like, all of time. There's so much. But I'm so happy to learn about new music. So get me that info, and then I can catch myself up. And then also, Sai from Ontario requested... Well, I don't think you actually requested it, but you did mention Penny in the Pits. You said you think I'd like it. I appreciate that. So I am going to check it out, and then maybe not tonight, but on another night soon. I hope you stay tuned, and you can hear me play it, because I am going to look it up. So, yep. I'd play all those things. What else did I do? I feel like there was more. I got ahead of myself. That's not uncommon. But let's keep it a rocking and a rolling. This is I hit all that's all the hits. So thanks again for listening. It's a team effort, and I'm glad that you're on my team. So let's listen to, I'm gonna play Destroyer. I see what I did. I did cut something off. Doesn't matter. And some Ty Segall is coming up next. On KEXP.

nuts, jellyfish, all is forgiven. That's still a callback to how grateful I am to still be here unscathed for y'all tonight. Before that was Ume with the conductor off of their debut EP, Sunshower. I really loved that. And then I loved their first album I listened to a bunch. And then I kind of fell off, but still, I liked them so much. And I remember like loving them so much when they came out. They're from Austin. They played at that festival, that Texas Music Festival. I can't remember the name of it. Do y'all know what I'm talking about? Anyway, before that was Ty Siegel, Running to Nowhere, playing the sold-out KEXP barbecue on the 22nd of this month. I've been looking forward to this since the tickets sold out. That's a weird way to put that. And I wish I could take it back, but it is how it came out. That set started out with some more local. It's been a really local, heavy hour. I'm totally into it. I hope you are, too. But that was Dream Lover by Destroyer. And they have also performed live in the KEXP studio in 2015. Again, check those out on our YouTube channel. There's so many good ones coming up, and there's so many good ones that are already out. So you're listening to The Overnight on KEXP. I'm Sherelle, your host for the next hour and 15 minutes. It is going to fly by. So, because, I mean, the last hours have. But I appreciate every single second that I get to spend with you, that I get to share music with you. It's a real privilege, and I just never, ever want... I want you to know that I feel that every second that I'm here. So I hope that it comes across by playing this wonderful music for you. Jeff from St. Paul. Oh, dope. Jeff from St. Paul. I'm so glad that you loved that Jellyfish track. That was a gift from me to you. So, and then everybody else, CJ, heard back from you again in Amsterdam. I love hearing from people near and far. So if you met, like, always let me know where you're coming from, because it's a real treat for me to kind of travel vicariously through y'all from here. So let's see. That's that thing. Boom, roasted. So I'm just going to keep playing music. I've got Get Up and Dance coming up next, and then I'm also going to play a track off of Kim Gordon's latest release while we just keep chugging through this overnight. You're listening to KEXP. If you have any requests, you can send them to me at 206-903-5397. And then also you can email me at dj@kexp.org. Yes, online at kexp.org, because that's the website. That's where you find out the stuff that we're doing or that we plan on doing, that we have done, how you can do stuff too with us. That's how you do it. And then the archives for 2 weeks, all the shows are on the website afterwards in our archives there. 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If you're going to listen to it not on the radio, I say the app is the way to go. I just like being able to like the... Maybe you can do that on the computer too. I don't know, but it's easier on your phone. I'm used to just... Anyway, so that's the app. That's great. And 90.3 FM in Seattle, 92.7 FM in the San Francisco Bay Area. And thank you so much for spending time with me and listening to me do this all willy-nilly. But Man, Woman, Chainsaw coming up next on KEXP, listener-powered radio.

0: 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Early is made possible in part by Noble Woodwork.
1: Okay, I'm Sherelle. You're still listening to Overnight. And we heard Kim Gordon with Not Today off of her most recent release, Play Me. She toured recently here on that album. Super great. Before that was Spit by Jelly Haha. That was a live session here at KEXP. And that album comes out this week, this Friday. No, I think I'm sorry. Now I'm all messed up now and I'm worried I broke something. I have to figure out how to undo it. But I actually know how to do it because I broke it before and I know how to fix it. Anyway, Meg Mac, Let It Happen before that. That was a cover and a great one, if you ask me. That set started out with Man, Woman, Chainsaw, the song Get Up and Dance. And they taped a live in studio at KEXP last March. And apparently that's kind of catapulted them a little bit. We have a tendency of doing that here, which is super great. The spin of the music magazine spin, one of the writers said that she discovered them on our YouTube channel. And now they're doing this thing. So I hope that you liked it. Follow them. They're great. I still feel so bad for... But no, you just got to keep on moving. So that's what I'm going to do. I'm going to play more music. I've got some... I'm going to play a track by Sylvan Esso next. I know I've played them before, but this is old and it's a cover. There's been a handful of covers in this, in tonight's show too. I want to say hey to Steve and Mary from DC. Thank you so much for kind words. I love kind words. I don't think I'm alone in that. So I really encourage you to treat people the way you want to be treated. That's how it comes back around. Yeah. And music. 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That's what this is. 90.3 FM in Seattle, 92.7 FM in San Francisco Bay, globally online at kexp.org. 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You can also email dj@kexp.org. So, thank you so much for listening. Please keep doing it. 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

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I will hunch my shoulders and wait.

0: That was Ébahi and Sofiane Pamart with La Tendresse d'un mot. That was super beautiful. And before that, we listened to Tanya Tagak, an Inuk throat singer. The name of that song was Teeth Agape. That gives me fun chills. I liked that. And then before that, we listened to, that was requested, Death Cab for Cutie. That was a pep talk from their latest release, I Built You a Tower. They'll be playing here soon. See if I can find when. Oh my gosh, Of a Revolution is going to be here on Tuesday the 18th at the Chateau Saint-Michel Winery. That was one of the Crazy Game of Poker, whatever CD that is on, was stuck in my friend's car. It was a Champagne Camry, 95, I don't know. But that was the only thing we could play because it was stuck in the CD player. Super fun. Crazy Game of Poker. And then also, that's not the point of what I'm doing right now. In the future sometime, you'll be... There we go. Okay. On the 6th of next month at Bumbershoot. I probably should have had that like right off the top, but we all have different strengths. And as I told you, days of the week and hours of the day are not mine. That set started out with Sylvan Esso featuring Collections of Colonies of Bees. That's Funeral Singers. That's a cover of Caliphone. And I don't think I've heard a version of that song that I don't like. But there's just something about that Sylvan Esso version that's just really great. Yeah, coming up, we've got more music, more stuff. Oh, I wanted to shout out the people that have messaged me since I last asked for shout outs. Roberto from Leeds, thank you so much. I'm so glad that you're enjoying it. And that was, oh man, did you Band of Horses, did that Death Cab for Cutie satisfy you or do you need some more? Because we can do more. And because I want to give you your own. Let's see. Maybe that's where I got it from, and I've just... No, that was from you. Okay, that was for you. That was for everybody, but that was specifically because you requested it. And then Roy from Virginia, who's an amplifier, thank you so much for doing that. I'm so glad you're enjoying the variety. I try to mix it up, because that's what I like, and I assume that's what other people like, too. That's kind of the point of what we're doing here, and I'm really glad that I'm executing for you. Thank you so much for letting me know. It's and thank you for supporting community and listener and human-powered radio. You make it happen, legitimately. So thank you so much. And I'm going to keep it going because I want to make sure that you can hear all this stuff. I'm secondary. This stuff is primary. I'm going to play something off of Vince Staples' newest album, Do You Know the Devil is What's Coming Up Next? Because I do, personally. And we are not speaking, actually, right now. But 90.3 FM in Seattle, 92.7 FM in the Bay, globally, 90... globally at kexp.org. And our archive is there. Everything is archived for 2 weeks on the website. So if you miss something, you can check it out there. If you just really need to hear something again, you've got 2 weeks to listen again on there. Download the app, listen to things, like the songs, become one with KEXP through our various channels. And please keep listening. I'm Sherelle, your host for the rest of the overnight on KEXP.
1: You are the devil.

That was Heartless Bastards with Low, Low, Low off of their 2012 release, Arrow. It came out on Valentine's Day. That was a point at the time, I remember, because she was coming out of a relationship, and a long-term relationship, and blah, blah, blah. But it's such a good album. Such a good album. It is. Erica Winterstrom is the front person of that band, and I just really love her voice. I love an unusual voice, especially on a female lead. And she has that. I love it. So before that was Joey, the acoustic version by Concrete Blonde, and Sun and Moon before that by Danielle Ponder off of her upcoming release, Everything Has Changed. And then that set started out with Vince Staples' Do You Know the Devil? And he will be at the Warfield in San Francisco on Sunday, November 15th. That's my cousin's birthday. And he went on stage at Bonnaroo and performed this song. You can see that on YouTube. Not on our channel, but there's other stuff on YouTube too. And I guess some of it's pretty good. But if you are on YouTube, you might as well go ahead and check out some of our other live sessions because, again, they're amazing. So you're listening to KEXP, Where the Music Matters. I'm Sherelle, your host for the next 20 minutes. It's been so, so fun being able to share music with you and just being able to share these little parts of myself with you. These little pieces of who I am reflected through music. And hopefully that makes us all stronger. Hopefully makes you willing to share a little bit of yourself with somebody over the course of the day that maybe you weren't gonna, you know, be a little bit more open to something, you know, and just make the world a little bit kinder, maybe. That's what I could, if I could do anything else in addition to this, that's what I could hope. If I could hope for anything else on top of how amazing the last few hours have been, that's what I would wish for the rest of my day for you and for the world. And so I'm gonna play, new Leon Bridges is gonna be coming up and something else new too. I just don't really know exactly what yet, but I've had such a blast, making this happen for you. And I want to reach out to Rob, who's doing gym stuff. And keep it going, Rob. Thank you so much for letting me know where you're at. It makes me really happy knowing where people are listening from and what they're doing whenever. What they're doing that KEXP is making that much better. It makes me feel so good. And I just really do love feeling connected to the whole world whenever y'all tell me where you're from. So thanks so much. But I'm going to just go ahead and wrap this set up. I'll probably be back one more time because I'm learning and I'm getting a little bit better every time. That's why. And I want to say a proper goodbye. And I will. So Eva Walker will be here in a little bit to take you through the morning and start this whole thing all over again. Thanks again for hanging out with me for the last few hours. And if you're just, you know, or however long you've been, welcome. Thanks for coming. And Stay kind, y'all.

Nobody ever forgot to tell you. You are important. You are special, even. Your body was made especially extravagant, extra human. You're like a force of skin and nails and heart. You're walking Monet, you are breathing art. Did you know that it takes the interaction of 72 different muscles just to produce human speech? Relative to size, the strongest muscle in the body is the tongue. Sometimes I wonder where that fact was created from. Seeing as though it's the weapons in our mouths that do the most damage to the ones we love. Did you know that the human brain contains over 100 billion nerve cells? So even if your little nephew is acting like he vacations in hell, you should play with him. I'm sure your attention won't cause a deficient amount in nerve cells. Us women, we blink nearly twice as much as men, so keep looking. She'll notice you. May take her a little longer, but she's got to. The average human heart will beat over 1 million times in one lifetime. I am sure you'll find someone who won't mind skipping one for you. The left lung was made smaller than the right lung to make room for that very heart inside of you. Your stomach needs to produce a new layer of mucus every 2 weeks or it would digest itself. I guess you should never become complacent while living life on a shelf. Nerve impulses to and from the brain travel as fast as 180 miles in our ears. They never stop growing. There is a reason for every limb and interaction. Body, my God, it's like he created it like an instrument. Every year, about 98% of the atoms in your body are replaced. You were born with 300 bones. When you get to be an adult,

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If your body can get over it, you can get over that last relationship. Believe in

angels. You're human. You're incredible. 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You're life force. You're walking Picasso. You're creatively created. You're handmade.

That was Cat Power with The Moon off the album The Greatest. That was a... I don't know. She's good. I like her, so I played her for you. I remember that album that came out the year I graduated from high school. So it's one of those albums that you just remember in that way. I want to say hey to Wade and Yakima, who... made the connection. It's that's not the word. Anyway, keep it moving. So exactly, or coincidence. So I got confused about the request from Amsterdam that I wanted to play. And he mentioned that, Wade mentioned that there's a, is it weird that we play Chet Baker in the same set of weirdness with Amsterdam? Not to get too macabre about the stuff, but who knows? Maybe he, anyway, I love Chet Baker, that's why. And I have a friend who really likes Chet Baker. And I feel like y'all probably really like Chet Baker. So I decided to do that. And before that was Tank and the Bangas with Human. I hope you enjoyed that. That was supremely beautiful to me. And it just really, it fit the everything I'm trying to tell you all the time. That's pretty much how I feel. Everything she said in that song is how I feel all the time, for all the people that make this possible. And I also want to say hey to Bob from Port Townsend. I love Port Townsend. So flippin' beautiful. Thank you so much for listening. And then also I said it right the first time. Jocelyn in Houston, if you're still listening, hey, what's up? Thanks for listening. I know what it feels like there, even in the winter, from Dallas. I don't know if I've said that enough times, but, It's hot there. It's going to be hot in Houston. Jocelyn's going to be sweating for the next 6 months. So, keep reaching out and I'll try and play you some tunes to keep you cool. Catherine from Salt Lake City, who is moving to Portland soon. Yeah, let's all just move to the PNW. Let's do it. Cascadia for the win. Yeah? Yeah. Okay. And that set started out with Leon Bridges, Tears of Joy off of his latest release, Happiness Anytime. The full album comes out on September 25th. And, it was produced by Josh Lloyd Watson and Lydia Kiddo of Jungle, who, Jungle's so flipping good, too. I don't have that much time, and so I don't want to waste it. I've got a live on KEXP for you. This is Deceits. It's a wake up. This is a shot of tequila in the morning, if that's your kind of thing. I'm not saying it is for me, but I'm not going to turn it down. So thanks again to everybody who listens. Thank you so much for, if you're a donor, if you're just a person who says good things about KEXP to other people to get them to listen. Thank you for that too. Thank you for sending me supportive messages. It is a blast to be here overnight, but it does take a little bit of willpower. And every single time somebody connects with me, it makes it that much easier to keep doing it. So please, let me know how you feel. Let me know if you want to hear something. Let me know what's on your mind, how your day's going, what you're doing while you're listening, whatever it is. Just let's help each other, right? So Evil Walker is coming on next. The early morning is coming on next. And I'm pretty sure that's her. I know that's her. I'm going to stop. It's the morning time is a special time. But all we are memories. Live session on KEXP by Deceits. Thanks so much. Have a great, great day. And a great weekend. It's coming up. if weekend matters. Good night, y'all. Good morning. Ooh, good morning.

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I'm Eva Walker, your host, every Monday through Friday, 5 a.m. to 7 a.m. You heard music from Medicine out of 1994. Off of Sounds of Medicine Stripped and Reformed Sounds, that song, Time Baby 3. And that song has gained wider recognition through its appearance in the 1994 cult film, The Crow. I had a friend in high school who was obsessed with that movie. And before that, Just a Dream from Fozzia. And you heard the beat with End of the Party and music from Ebb. To start this show off, that song was Shallow Hits. How you doing this morning? I want to shout out everyone that came to the laser show last night. Oh my God, we had so much fun. If you missed it and you wanted to go and you're like, darn it. Well, guess what? I've got one more. One more coming up, September 2nd. So mark your calendars. I'll talk more about it, you know, in the weeks to come and remind you. But yeah, we had a good time yesterday. And let me know what you want to hear. 206-903-5397. 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And to DJ Miss Ashley, who is the super producer of Early. And shout out to Sherelle. Oh, Sherelle, great show. Oh man, I'm becoming a big fan already. All right, let's keep this train a moving. This is music out of Philadelphia. This is At with Auto Smile. KEXP. We're just getting started.

0: 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Also had to drop me off the neighbors.
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0: It's Ocean Color Scene here on Early, the day we caught the train. This is KEXP. I'm Eva Walker. You heard Sparkle Mammy, Sparkle Mommy. I keep saying Mammy, Mommy. That song, it was 5 a.m. off of In This Body. Fantastic new release from that Chicago-based artist. And music out of Philadelphia with Auto Smile.
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0: It's Rodriguez. Here on Early. On KEXP Listener Powered Radio, Sugar Man from Cold Fact. If you have not seen that documentary on searching for Sugar Man, go watch it. Very, very good. And you also heard some Nina Cherry with Shotgun Shack. Music from Panda Bear and Sonic Boom. God, I'm loving that record, The Question of When. You heard Never Given In, which is the first track off of that album. And music from Wire out of 2006. That song, Outdoor Miner, from Chairs Missing.
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0: All right, you got it tuned to Early. And shout out to everyone tuned in, listening in, JJ, Jeff, David and Julie in San Francisco, and Norm in Yakima wanting to hear some Bad Brains. Wow, that's a good start to a morning, Norm. That's a good sign if you wake up with Bad Brains in your head. And let's see, Kelly in Portland, Oregon tuned in. Peter also tuned in, and Skip in White Center. We want to hear from you. 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Coming up, I got a request for some Man Woman Chainsaw and their new single, Nosedive. That is coming up. And, of course, that Bad Brains and some Big Thief. So make sure you stay tuned. And we're going to keep the gears going here. Here's new music from Francis of Delirium, Requiem for a Dying Day. On KEXP.

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0: 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PM Dawn. Reality used to be a friend of mine. On this day back in 1991, PM Dawn released their debut album, Of the Heart, Of the Soul, and Of the Cross, the Utopian Experience. And a lot of us know that song, Set Adrift on Memory Bliss, one of my favorite songs for sure. But I thought I'd switch it up today. And so you heard that one also, very, very good. Steve Lacy, before that, who has a fantastic album titled Oh Yeah. And you heard from Jane's Addiction, that song, Jane Says. And out of Portland, Ila Bamba with Ojos del Sol. Music from PJ Harvey with The Wheel. And we started that nice strong shut off with Francis of Delirium, Requiem for a Dying Day.
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0: All right. 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It is tomorrow, 10 a.m. to 4 p.m. Pacific in the KXP courtyard at Seattle Center. We'll see you there. And now we're going to get into some, you know what? I was going to start with Romeo Void. So you know what? That's coming up. But I'm going to start with this request I had for Man, Woman, Chainsaw. And that came from a listener who says, morning, requesting the song Nosedive for my daughter Madison in London, who moved to the UK recently. Cheers. Well, this goes out to you, Madison. The person who wrote in, I don't have their name, but Madison, there's someone out there that cares about you. Here's Nosedive.

It's Bad Brains on Listener Power KEXP going out to Norm in Yakima. Rock for Light, the name of that track. You heard Adult DVD with Cowboy on Aisle 3. And music from Romeo Void, who on this day in 1982 released Benefactor featuring that breakthrough single, Never Say Never. And going out for Madison in London, that was Man, Woman, Chainsaw with Nosedive off of their newest release, Cannonball, which officially releases

0: tomorrow.
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0: 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You don't have to wait till the drive. As we like to say here on Early, say it with me. It's never too early or too late to give. All right. Let's see. I still got a request for Big Thief I'm going to get to. But first, I'm going to play some new music from Lorraine. And then that will take us into some Dina Summer. But here is Soulless Cycle on KEXP.

0: It's music from Proto Martyr, Sounds We Cannot Hear. They've got an album coming out next month. Next month is September already, my goodness. And you could check out that Detroit punk band performing in San Francisco at August Hall on October 24th and at Numos in Seattle October 27th. You heard that cover of New Order coming from Triangulo de Amor Bizarro. So good. Me and Ashley and Slater in our Slack communicating with each other. And dare we say, we almost like this one more than the original. Dina Summer with Bats in Paris from Children of the Night. And Children of the Night will be releasing also next month on the 20th. And starting that set off with Brooklyn artist Lorraine, you heard Soulless Cycle.
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0: Well, thanks for tuning in to this Thursday episode of Early. I'm Eva Walker, your host every Monday through Friday, 5 a.m. to 7 a.m. Thank you to DJ Miss Ashley, who is my producer, and Slade, who is helping out today on the real-time playlist at kexp.org, where you can get more info on all the music you heard on the show today. And shout out to Dave in Madison, Wisconsin, Eric, in Lighthouse Point, Florida, Sarah in San Francisco, Steph in LA, Hans in West Seattle, Anthony, Justin in North Seattle, Israel in Arizona, Paula in Issaquah, Patrick in St. Paul. We've got Oliver listening in North Seattle, Greg, Joe in Arizona as well, Carla in Georgia, and Georgia in Scotland. Very cool. And Susan in Ottawa, Hannah in Johnson City, Tennessee, and Raymond in New Jersey. I am going to leave you with one more song. But before I do, I want to remind you that tomorrow is Camp KEXP. Come on down. It's from 10 a.m. to 4 p.m. All ages are welcome. It's free with RSVP. Go to kexp.org/camp. We hope to see you there. And I hope you tune in tomorrow for Effing Friday. You never know what's going to happen. All right, I'm going to leave you with a final request I got from JJ, who says, should I make the 3-hour trip to Toronto on September 6th to see Big Thief? I think that's a definite yes. Please play DJ's Choice from Big Thief. Thank you. Absolutely. Here's some Big Thief now. Stick around for the morning show with John Richards. I'll see you tomorrow for Effing Friday. Bye.

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a su hijo.

Day. On this day, Blue Lines was released in 1991 from Massive Attack. Unfinished Sympathy, the name of the track. Sneaker Pimps, Slow Place Like Home off Becoming X. Just a perfect record. And Hooverphonics, Cinderella getting things started from New Stereophonics. Sound spectacular from Hooverphonics. Black Knight Crash doing the morning show theme today. And Big Thief, God, they sound good to me every time I hear them. So glad we're playing them. No fear. Thanks, Eva. Great early show. I'm so happy to be with you here on this smoky morning for us in Seattle, where we broadcast today. You're not alone. Do not give up.

album of the week, The Jesus and Mary Chain, Darklands on the Wall. That's the 9th track on the album. It's pretty good, and that's your 9th song on there. We only have 3 to go. I'm going to make it this week. I think I'm going to get them all in this week. The Chemical Brothers, Alive Alone, featuring the vocals of Beth Orton from Exit Planet Dust, a future album of the week. And Barry Can't Swim, Got Things Started, Kimpton from the Loner album here on The Morning Show. We got friends everywhere checking in. Milos in Michigan, Andrew in D.C., Jamie in South Park, John in Alberta, Annie O in Alabama, hanging there, not alone. Michael in Redmond and Dennis in San Francisco. Good to see and hear from all of you. This is new from Sybilla Tarr here on KEXP. You are not alone.

0: EXP, brand new music from Madonna, Nansteria, the name of the track. Here on the morning show, Confessions to the new record from Madonna. Before that, another one from the Dark Swoon album we've been hitting all week. Anti-Venom is the name of it. Fourth album from the Portland Trio. Really, really good record. Pacific City, the name of the track. More's new one, Don't Need It. And some Bill Attar in there, KL plus SA. On the morning show, KXP.
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0: All right, we made it to Thursday. 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Tomorrow in Seattle will be Camp KEXP. We're excited about that. Inviting all the families to KEXP, gathering space in the courtyard to my left. Should be a decent day. Hopefully, smoke clears up a bit. And we'll fill the courtyard with music and community and kids. And I'll be joining Cheryl Waters, 10 o'clock Seattle time. And we're going all the way through 4 o'clock. Larry, looking forward to it. More information about Camp KEXP is at kexp.org. We continue. Got a track from Generation. We've been playing that Generation and Young Lean track. Here's a new one from Generation themselves. It's called Heart of Blue.

the music matters. Sending that out to my best friend, my dog. I love you, Susie. Best friends forever. You're my best friend, Queen off a night at the opera from 1975. That beginning reminded me a bit of Norman Greenbaum. Spirit in the Sky from 1969, sampled in Goldfrapp's Ooh La La and Generation's new one. Feeling that Goldfrapp in that track. Heart of Blue off the Love and Tears album, brand new from Generation. Here on The Morning Show, I'm John Richards. So great to be with you here on this Thursday. Thank you for Some Say Baby Friday. Glass half full here on The Morning Show, best we can. And we appreciate all our friends everywhere, like Beatrice in Tucson, Arizona. Please hang in there. Freya driving in Witch's Gulch in Wisconsin. I had a Witch's Gulch last night. It was delicious. Brenda in Minneapolis, Ben in Des Moines, Ed in Chicago, John, Mindy, and kids Asher, Elliot, and Jude. That's a full road trip right there from Pittsburgh to southern Indiana. Safe travel, friends. Thanks for bringing the morning show with you. And Ann in Snohomish saying the show's giving her chills. That is very, very nice. And Adrian was, loved that transition from Generation to Goldfrapp. Ah, that's awfully nice. Thanks for complimenting your DJ. Tip them 20%. Or donate to KEXP at KEXP.org. We continue here with another new one that I've been playing all week long. It's such a good record from Josalie Paulette. This is called Like a River on KEXP, where the music matters.

0: 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Try to Meet Your Heroes. I got OMD on the show, and they were the nicest dudes ever. Forever Live and Die, the 7-inch mix of that one from 86. Electronic in there with Get the Message from their self-titled release. Bernard Sumner of New Order and Johnny Marr and Neil Tennant of Pet Shop Boys show up on that record. And you heard the Pet Shop Boys with It's a Sin. It was a mini Sin set from the 1980s within a set. Temples before that, Revelations from their new album, fifth album from the British band called Bliss. And you heard brand new music from Josalie Paulette, the new album, If I Let It Quiet Like a River, the name of the track. Here on The Morning Show, be right back.
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0: All right, this is The Morning Show. I'm John Richards. Sophia's on the real-time playlist. Thank you so much for your work today. Doing a great job. Owen Murphy, he's here, and he is producing the radio show. Thank you, Owen. Good job. I don't know why I talk to you in this voice. Dana in National City just checked in. KXP's Barry with his dog, Tucker Butts.
4: Sorry, KXP's Barry with his dog, Tucker Butts.
0: With a Z?
5: Yeah.
0: Tucker Butts. Can you say Tucker Butts on the air?
5: No.
0: Tucker Butts. Well, I feel like I'm just inches away from FCC violation. You and Tucker Butts have on, Barry. Graham in Scotland, hang in there. You're not alone, friend. Jeff and Ballard checking in. John from Big Sky, Montana wrote in, heading to Puget Sound tomorrow morning. Our tradition is driving to KXP for coffee and listening live, then catching the ferry to Gig Harbor to attend a family bocce ball tournament this weekend. That is a perfect weekend. Thanks for making my mornings. I appreciate you, John, and everybody who's kind and taking time to write in and using their best manners, and we appreciate you. 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You can email us djkexp.org. Let's get back to it. I wanted to play the new Yard Act.

EXP. I bet you can guess the title of that song. I'm Tired from the Hello album from Sons, the Belgian band. You heard Ceremony. That is new. Death, Destruction, Mayhem off Tell Me Your Dream, their brand new album. Fontaines DC, Jackie Down the Line, and New Yard Act, Empty Pledges, the name of that one. This is the morning show out of Nashville. They're called the Sewing Club. This is called All Right, Okay, KEXP. You're all right. You're okay.

0: So excited that Imperatine are back with a new one. And it's very, very good. Overdrive, the name of the song. All Over You, the name of the record from Imperial Teen. We debuted that one yesterday. Within that set, we kind of had a quiet, loud 90s set. Rid of Me, PJ Harvey title track, Geraldine Fibbers, Lily Bell, Matter Rose, Black Eye Town. And getting things started, inspiring that set, new music from the Nashville-based band, The Sewing Club, with All Right, OK, from their Sew album coming out in October.
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0: All right, morning show here on KXP. I'm with my pal Owen.
5: Well, hi.
0: Is he here? Hi, Owen. Morning show. Doing his best, just like you, trying as hard as you can, you know, putting in the time, the effort, and hoping it makes a difference. And it sounds like it does. So thank you, everybody who's writing in, like Megan from Kent on a road trip to Spokane, Matt in Central New York, Amanda in Virginia, our friend TJ in Napa. Hope you're well, friend. Tomas, good to hear from you. Hope you're okay over in Spokane. Missy and Adam celebrating 10 years together on the Oregon coast. Tomorrow is my and Amy's wedding anniversary, by the way. 16 years?
5: 16 years!
0: You know where I met her? In a radio booth. That's where I met her. That checks out. Howie in Snohomish. My first words were swear words. Diana in Burlington. And back at me. And we knew we loved each other. Michael in Chicago. Good luck on the job interview as well, Michael. And Jeff and Ballard checking in. Natalie in Austin, I'm on a Texas road trip right now, and I wrote this haiku. Oh, without good music, any drive can feel too long. I could drive all day. Oh, that's a good one. Thanks for making time fly. Appreciate you, Natalie, and trusting us on a road trip. And I guess road trip music, very, very important. Here's some more road trip music. This is new from Opus Kink. This is called The Head Tree on K.

Neighbors, you're one of the neighbors that saw my car. Then they told her, yeah, they told her, they think they know who you are. Will her husband, he's a violent man, a very violent and jealous man. Now I have to leave this town, I gotta leave, well I still can.

Well, come gather around and I'll sing you a song about a crazy old world that's coming along. Till one day some fool made the decision to turn on the television. Of course, radio reported we'd all ignore it. Paper said we'd have no time for it. But before you knew it, you knew Milton Berle. And we all had a new escape from the world. All tuned in before too soon. We were watching a man walk on the moon. He made it look as easy as driving a car. Video killed the radio star. I got the talking blues.

Talking blues is easy to do. All you gotta do is rhyme a line or two. Rhyme a line or two and then you don't even have to rhyme again. See? I can say anything I want to now. Well, you know, within reason.

say sitcom catchphrase game show nation. Television soon defied explanation. As the situation took to such a degree that eventually we all heard about cable TV. Of course, free TV news swore we'd ignore it, that your average family could never afford it. But again, they were wrong. Eventually, everybody wanted their MTV. We were all tuned in, but now the shock was watching a kid do a thing called the moonwalk. Sliding backwards, really, was eventually too far. Reality killed that video star. I got to talk in blues.

So simple at first, it was hard to foresee the impending collision with reality. But it soon seemed TV turned on itself when the real world came on like it was something else. Of course, actors all acted like they weren't floored, hoping eventually that we'd all get bored. But one after another, we pretended not to act as we hurtled ever forward towards alternative facts. Then a show called The Apprentice came on, and pretty soon, an old man with a comb over had sold us some more. We stayed tuned in, now here we are. Reality killed by a reality star. I got to talking blue.

0: set of it. Still waiting for him to come and get me on. Video. Now the video's gone. So we just kind of lived through the whole thing. Kind of like weathered that storm. Now MTV's gone. Woo! Dodge that bullet. Video killed the radio star here on The Morning Show. Tom Jones referencing that in the cover of Todd Snyder's Talking Reality Television Blues and also using the guitar in Radiohead's song, I Might Be Wrong. You heard Radiohead, the national anthem, a live version mixed in the similar sound in Thursday because, you know, Thursday, Morphine, Wonder Horse with the Rope, Carter, the unstoppable sex machine with a prince in a pauper's grave, and new music from Opus Kink, The Head Tree, the name of that. Only here on KEXP.
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0: All right, I've been informed by Owen John Murphy that... what's your middle name?
4: Oh, Roger.
0: Roger?
4: Yeah.
0: My middle name's over. And Morgan's middle name is under.
4: That's a suspension.
0: Oh, not my good airplane reference. I picked the wrong week to stop sniffing glue. Yeah, all right. I just got word from Owen Roger Murphy that Manchester's... I like how you were defeated in your answer. Roger.
4: I hate that. I shouldn't say that. Okay.
0: Henry's middle name is John, and he said, why? Said, John's been in my family for hundreds of years, it turns out. Turns out, I didn't know that. Anyway, moving on. What are we doing? Oh, Owen told me West Side Cowboy have a brand new song. That's good enough for me. This is called Dobro. I haven't heard it. I bet it's good.

Street Show. We got Wyatt in the booth. Hey, Wyatt. You, Wyatt, four-year-old Wyatt, who is here visiting. We appreciate you and your parents, Howard May. Thank you so much for your support. I know you supported us, because you got in the booth. It's very hard to do. And you're both wearing fantastic KXP shirts. So thank you so much for your support. When we talk about during the drive, when my friend Morgs and I talk about Gold Club donors and people coming and visiting us here at KXP, we mean it. So a big thank you. You represent a lot of listeners who support this community, which is just amazing. It's why we get away with the sets and the music and the community that we do get away with. Nobody's going to save you the name of the track from Gurrier's Swamp Meat. I'm really excited about Swamp Meat's new one, Mount Zero. I know is the name of the song. They're out of Australia. Spike F. I have a four-year-old in here, so I couldn't say that word if I wanted to, let alone the FCC, who is run by never mind. All by Myself, the name of the song from Evidence, and West Side Cowboy, a debut this morning for the Manchester band. That was called Dobro here on KEXP. Let's get to our album of the week. Title track to it, Darklands, Jesus and Mary Chain. KEXP.

0: a good song. That is new from Proto Martyr, Hotel Yosona, coming out September 25th. Sounds We Cannot Hear, the name of that epic track. You heard title track to our album of the week, The Jesus and Mary Jane Darklands, here on KEXP.
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0: All right, big thank you to Owen, big thank you to Sophia, and big thank you to you for listening to the show and supporting KXP. That includes our supporters Howard, May, and Wyatt, who came by the studios and getting a tour from Owen right now. Have a great Thursday. I'll be back tomorrow bright and early for the Friday edition of The Morning Show. Rejoice, and we have Camp KEXP all day long. See you tomorrow. Bye.

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0: That is Caroline Rose going out to sweet little Junebug the cat, whose mom, Justine, said, I had a terrible night with little sleep, so the cranky pants are on tight today. I'm totally stealing that, Justine. That's funny. I'm trying to work through it while being supervised by my guru of crank, Junebug. What song can you play for us to make us, to happy us up? I'm also stealing that, too. That's awesome. I'm generally very happy. Music makes me even happier, and I hope that Caroline Rose, Yip Yip Meow, helped Junebug today. And Skip, who's taking care of a bunch of dogs right now, hi, Bailey, says, Yip Yip Bow. I don't think that's a dog thing, Yip. I don't know. Skip Yip. Oh, my goodness. Look what's happened there.
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0: Want to say hi to Jamie in Idaho. Elliot's listening in West Seattle today. Our good friend Barry and Tucker tuned in and already getting some great requests. Joe in Kirkland wants to hear some Neil Young. I'll have to think about that, Joe. I'll let you know. Want to say hi to Noreen at Dandelion Chocolate in San Francisco. I am the biggest chocolate person I know, and I was just in San Francisco. I'll have to look for you next time. In addition to Caroline Rose, then that last set, you heard Dia Victoria, Dope Queen Blues is the name of that song, and Alanis Morissette, Hand in My Pocket. And you also heard Sociète 25, a London-based trio fronted by Istanbul-born vocalist and musician Merv Erdem, who's also one half of the Brainfeeder Records psychedelic pop duo Kit Sebastian. And Alton Goon, I don't know how to pronounce the title, Sips Cola Kilit, from the new from the album Alem. That one came out in 2021, and they are on tour playing in Vancouver September 6th and 7th, in Seattle September 8th, and San Francisco September 11th. And Alton Goon are going to be live on KEXP Wednesday, September 9th at 11 a.m. Always wonderful to have them in the KEXP studios. Can't wait for that session. Let's see, a lot of things I want to share. I got a request for Sharon Van Etten, and absolutely want to play that. Here's 17 from Remind Me Tomorrow on KEXP.

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1: 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I'm Cheryl Waters. You've got it tuned in to the Midday Show. I've got Mira here with me, my wonderful producer, Chris, helping out behind the scenes. Thank you so much, Chris. Putting great comments on the real-time playlist, like the upcoming shows with Ian Sweet. You just heard the song Criminal Kissing from the new album Shiver Struck, and Ian Sweet's going to be playing November 3rd in Seattle, November 4th in Portland, and November 6th in San Francisco. Catherine Moan, the solo electronic pop project of Angel Jefferson, a singer-songwriter formerly based in Philly, now in L.A. The new album's called MCM Ultra. And Seattle band Smokey Brights playing Seattle's Tractor Tavern August 22nd. You also heard more music from Seattle, Shayna Shepherd in that set. And thank you so much to a listener for reminding me how great Shayna is. And so happy to throw a great song on from her called The Virus. And just got an email from a listener who says, I just got 3 vaccines and my arm is itching right now. And I was scratching it right when you played that song, The Virus. You also heard Sharon Van Etten, 17, from the album Remind Me Tomorrow.
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1: Beth Orton has a new album out called The Ground Above, and it is a breathtaking ninth studio album from this long-running artist, and those signature vocals are amazing. 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

0: Seattle, and KEXC Alameda, Oakland, San Francisco, an affiliate of the University of Washington. 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
2: Black Rebel Motorcycle Club, Heart and Soul, from one of my faves of their many fantastic albums, Take Them On Your Own, which came out in 2003. The Cedar Room from Doves, and Black Rebel Motorcycle Club and Doves going out to Greg and Yolo, our Las Vegas boys. And I love all the animal pics that we get here at KEXP. All welcome, feathered and scale and furry friends and more. We love, love, love them on the midday show. And Yolo is our OG pet pick. Greg's been sending us pictures of Yolo the cat in Las Vegas for many, many years. And we appreciate it. You also heard Angel Olsen's sister, Beth Orton, waiting, and Malika and Silma in Oakland says, wait, Beth has a new album? I can't believe I didn't know that, but I love that I found out on KEXP via Cheryl Waters. Awesome set as always. Thank you so much, Malika and Silma in Oakland, and I am so happy to be sharing something from the new album. It's called The Ground Above. Came out at the end of June, and that song called Waiting, and good news for you, Beth Orton's going to be playing September 30th at the Great American Music Hall in San Francisco and Washington Hall in Seattle on October 3rd. Lots of love for the Doves. Jana and Ballard says, I'm new to Doves, but they are incredible. Thanks for playing. Oh, Jana, I am so excited for you. They have so many great albums out, and you are in for a treat. Go and dig deep into Doves. Want to say hi to Chelsea and Sushi and Gouda, the brand new kittens. I've officially named Gouda the cat. She hasn't come up with a name for the second one yet, but my coworker Michaela suggested Gouda, and I second that. Carrie in West Seattle also loving the new Beth Orton track and says, I actually have McDonald's to thank for discovering Beth Orton. I was broke, hungry, direly in need of answering the call of nature on a long bus ride from home, so I went into the old McDonald's on Greenwood Ave. While I was eating, She Cries Your Name came on over the speakers, and I went from trying to block out the insipid pop music to being utterly enthralled almost immediately. I'm talking shivers up the spine time. I scraped up enough to buy her CD as soon as I could. Just thought I'd share my little story from the past. Carrie, love that. Thanks so much for tuning in from West Seattle. Jason in Naples, Florida, loves the Criminal Kissing song from Ian Sweet, and Eric in Hanville and Sven the Cat are tuning in today and loving listening to the music while Sven gets tummy rubs. Ella in North Seattle says, I'm teaching a science summer camp and decided to turn KEXP on during snack time. And when Yip Yip Yow from Caroline Rose came on, it was like a spell was cast across the classroom and almost every kid got up and started dancing. It was incredible to watch. Oh, Ella, that makes my heart so happy. And that is an incredible song. I understand that Caroline Rose, who, by the way, does the most amazing live concerts. If you ever get a chance to see her, DJ Atticus, dragged me to my first Caroline Rose concert. And it was getting so late, and they were having problems with the gear, and things weren't working. And we hung in there, and it was incredible. Such a great live performer. And I have heard that she's played Yip Yip Yow for quite a while in concert. And finally, it's available as a recording, and it is so worth the wait. It was so great. I want to say hi to Jamie in Idaho, Elliot in West Seattle, our dear friend Barry, and so many people tuning in today. We appreciate you. Are getting tons and tons of requests. I got a request for Neil Young and Elliot Smith, which I'm going to try to get to. Love, love, love. And right now I want to send something out to Charles, who says that we lost my older and only brother Nick on this day 10 years ago. His memorial plaque hangs on the south side of the KEXP studios. My father always told us that your brother is your best friend, and Nick was magnificently that for me. One of the great things we shared in our lives together was KEXP. It was KCMU when we first discovered it as high school students in Seattle in the 80s, and it was indeed a portal to a new world that we eagerly embraced and celebrated. Back in the day, KCMU would play poems and station IDs from Stephen Jesse Bernstein, Seattle's great poet laureate. His gritty and blasphemous monologues like Come Out Tonight and More Noise Please captivated and delighted us. Those poems didn't seem right for a tribute to Nick, and an angel led me to a video of Stephen Jesse Bernstein performing songs from a hospital bed titled A Hope to Live. It feels like an old Smithsonian Folkways recording from the Great Depression. And getting a little choked up here. Heartfelt reflection and melancholy can't be all there is. We need to laugh through the tears, and humor is one of the great bonds I shared with my brother. Here is Stephen Jesse Bernstein, A Hope to Live. And we're thinking of you today, Charles, and your brother, Nick.

to live. Somebody's looking for their voice in an open window with their supper on the stove. There's a woman standing at the bus stop

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1: Thanks so much for joining me here on the Midday Show on KEXP, where the music matters. You heard Devo, Whip It, and camper band Beethoven, Take the Skinheads Bowling, Robin Hitchcock with Viva C-Tech, and all three of those songs going out to Olivia, Alex, and Maggie. Charles, who requested the Stephen Jesse Bernstein for his brother Nick, who passed away 10 years ago today, says, "We need to laugh through the tears, and humor was one of the greatest bonds I shared with my brother. He and I reveled in the gleeful, zany, and irreverent music we would discover on KEXP, and I'd also like to send a song out to Nick's three children, Olivia, Alex, and Maggie, who have grown into beautiful living testaments to their father's awesomeness." And Charles suggested a number of songs, so I sent one each out to Olivia, Alex, and Maggie from those three. From many requests, I chose those three. You also heard Elliot Smith in that set, and David in San Francisco in the mood for some Elliot today. And it's his birthday today. I miss Elliot Smith so much. I'm grateful for the music he left behind. And Rachel says, "Hearing Elliot Smith on the terrestrial KEXP airwaves is so healing. We're in town for a wedding from Jackson Hole, Wyoming, and it is so wonderful to be listening on 90.3 FM. It's so happy to have you here in the vicinity today. Want to say hi to Dino, loving the music today. Hans in Felton, California says, "Camper van Beethoven backed with Devo. Love, love, love." Want to say hi to Roy and Oso, who says, "Did someone say pets?" And Oso just sent a pic with a big smile. And Fu in Redmond says, "I remember the Stephen Jesse Bernstein promo. I've got friends, if you know what I mean." Dan says, "Thanks for the Stephen Jesse Bernstein. Made my day. Rolled down the window and sang along. Got a little teary." And it's so wonderful to have all of you tuning in today. And when we say you are not alone, it's this community connecting through music and all these messages that we're talking about. So thank you so much for being a part of that. It is such an honor to be a part of this community. And I am so grateful for all of you. I want to thank Mira and Chris for helping me out on the Midday Show today. If you want to reach out to the Midday Show team, you can text 206-903-5397 or email us at dj@kexp.org. I've got so many requests coming in. Someone just asking to hear The Beths. And Kristen in South Orange, New Jersey says, "I'd love to hear some Yard Act. I'm loving the new Yard Act album. And also would be happy to hear some more Grizzly Bear. Yesterday when it came on KEXP, it really hit the spot." And I wrote Kristen back and said, "Never enough Grizzly Bear, in my humble opinion." So we'll try to get more of that on today. And I've got the Midday Show in studio feature coming up at noon. That's less than 25 minutes away. I've got a song from the Tiger's Jaw live on KEXP session from a few months ago that posted to the YouTube channel today if you want to check out the video of that. It's awesome. And I still got Neil Young coming up, so stay tuned for that. And what else do I want to tell you? I guess that's it for now. I want to read a message from Wendy in Spokane, who says, "August 4th marked my sister's birthday, who passed away 4 years ago. Incredibly hard day for my mom. She's always used music to heal. She really feels it. And I would love to hear the Grateful Dead's version of Bob Dylan's 'When I Paint My Masterpiece.' We're thinking of you today, Wendy, and your mom. And our hearts go out to you."

0: That song, Light the Way. So, so, so good. And it makes me look forward to the new album, Happiness Anytime, which comes out September 25th and includes that song. Sun Little from the album City Folk, which came out in March, that song called Rabbit. You also heard Neil Young, Are You Ready for the Country? And Joe and Kirkland in the mood to hear that one today. Thank you so much for the Neil Young request, always. And Grateful Dead, When I Paint My Masterpiece, Bob Dylan cover. And that one going out to a listener today. Jim in Salem, Oregon also wanted to hear a Grateful Dead song since we're in the days between. And I might get something on tomorrow, a little Jerry-centric. I'm Cheryl Waters. You're tuned into the Midday Show on KEXP.
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0: I've got the Midday Show in studio feature coming up in just a couple of minutes. And Alan in Orlando and Jack the dog wanted to hear some Bruce's. So I'll play something from our live on KEXP session with them from Mexico City back in October 2024. And I've also got a track coming up from Tiger's Jaw live on KEXP session, which just posted to YouTube today, if you want to check out that video. Right now, I want to send something out to Megan in Dartmouth, Nova Scotia, who says, longtime subscriber, first-time requester. I'm wondering if you might be able to play Fortress by Pinback. Today is the three-year anniversary of my mom Pam's passing. It was one of the last songs she heard in my home that had her saying, oh, I like that. Well, what outstanding taste. I don't know if you know that Pinback is one of my favorite bands of all time, and they have so many songs, and this is among my favorites of theirs. Megan, we're thinking of you and your mom.

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2: Butcher writes in, excellent tunes today. Haven't heard some King Kong and the Shrines in a minute. This whole album is so good. It's called What Is, and that song, How Can I Keep You Out of Harm's Way, from King Kong and the Shrines, and that one's going out to Arlo in South Park. You also heard Jailbreak from Thin Lizzy. That one's for Nate in Green Lake. Happy 50th birthday. And Nate says, I recently found out Thin Lizzy released Jailbreak as a single on the same day. And it's one of my all-time favorites. I hope you have a magical day today and you made lots of people happy with that Thin Lizzy request. You also heard Yard Act by request on listener-powered KEXP. That song, New Beginnings, comes from their new album, You're Gonna Need a Little Music. And they're playing Outside Lands in San Francisco August 8th and at the Neptune in Seattle August 10th. And Lanalchi is a South Korean Pansori alternative pop seven-piece band. They did a live on KEXP session not too long ago with Diana of Eastern Echoes, and you can subscribe to our YouTube channel. I heard that was a fantastic session. I missed seeing it in person. I can't wait to watch the video when it launches. And subscribe to our YouTube channel. We'll let you know when that one launches. That song Bird from the Lanalchi album, Here Comes That Crow. And Rachel in Atlanta says, love this song. And I want to say hi to Tribbs in Connecticut and also Lucas listening in Hood River, Zeke on Bainbridge Island, and Laura on First Hill, all loving the Grateful Dead earlier. And got a lot of requests today. I'm working my hardest to get to as many of them as I can. That Bruce's song live on KEXP was a listener request. And also Tiger's Jaw live on KEXP. Head is like a sinking stone. The video of that session launched to our YouTube channel today. You also heard Grizzly Bear with Morning Sound and Pinback kicking it off with Fortress from the 2004 album Summer in Abaddon.
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2: I'm so excited about Camp KEXP tomorrow from 10 a.m. to 4 p.m. Larry and I will be doing our programs live from the KEXP courtyard, and so much fun will be happening. John and Evie will be wandering around. Troy will be there, and Jewel is going to be there doing a sing-along with Troy. That's worth coming just on its own right there. But lots of crafts and lots of fun and lots of singing and coming together as a community. 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Shannon in Brooklyn by way of Bainbridge Island is celebrating a birthday today and wants to hear Atlas Sound and Noah Lennox and the song Walkabout. Happy birthday, Shannon.

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2: You're tuned in to KEXP, where the music matters. I'm Cheryl Waters here on the Midday Show, and you just heard Tao, as requested by Jade in Portland, that song Sick of the Times from the upcoming album Show Me. That'll be out the end of October. It was co-produced with Merrill Garbus and Nate Brenner of Tune Yards. You also heard Parquet Courts, and that one's for Kristen, Before the Water Gets Too High from the album Wide Awake. Dry Cleaning, going out to Monica, a new song called I Have the Key. And Atlas Sound featuring Noah Lennox in that set. Coming up next, I've got a request from Jeff in the Bay Area who wants to hear Jawbreaker.

New music from Seattle band Constant Lovers, the new album called Troposphere, and that song Cold Like Space. Cell Ray in that set. Like hot lava overflowing, Chicago's Cell Ray have made furious waves in the DIY punk scene since 2021. That's from their new record, Cell Razor. You also heard Jawbreaker by request on listener-powered KEXP. Thanks to everyone who does power this wonderful music resource. Discovery, hearing your favorite old songs, live in studio sessions. There's so much to love. And I love our midday show crew. Thank you so much to Mira and Chris for all your help today. Thanks to Tribs listening in Connecticut today. I had so many great requests I didn't have time to get to. I want to say hi to Corey in Tacoma, Dave in Wedgwood, Andrew in Oakland, Allison, Tom in Bellingham. Mickey's listening in Bolinas with Lucy, the 24-year-old tortoise, who is reinforcing Lucy's perimeter fence. And I'm so happy for that picture. Thank you so much, Mickey. And hi to you, Lucy. You're a beauty. Beth in Seattle and Lenny the dog and Laura in Seattle. Thank you so much for tuning in. I've got one more song before I go and turn things over to my dear friend Larry Mizell Jr. and the afternoon show. And Larry and I very excited about Camp KEXP. It's happening from 10 a.m. to 4 p.m. tomorrow in the KEXP courtyard. Mira and I will be set up from 10 to 1 in a tent in the courtyard. We're so excited to see all of you. And you can make your own zine, record a KEXP promo spot. Ooh, I hope I get some great promo spots tomorrow. And join in a sing-along with Troy and Jewel and so much more. It's all ages, free with RSVP. You can sign up and find out more at kexp.org/camp. It's been a little bit smoky, or a little bit more than a little bit smoky here in Seattle, but the smoke's supposed to clear quite a bit. Tomorrow, it's going to be a beautiful day. I hope you'll join us for Camp KEXP. If you can't be here in person, you can join us on the air at kexp.org, in streaming worldwide at 90.3 FM in Seattle and 92.7 FM in the Bay Area, and also on the KEXP mobile app. It's going to be tons of fun, whether you're here in person or on the air with us. We're going to make sure we all have a great time tomorrow. I want to give a little shout-out to Wyatt, who gave me a paper bag puppet this morning and was visiting John on the morning show and going to be coming back to Camp KEXP tomorrow. So very excited about that. Ron in Richland sent a text a long time ago. I hope you're still listening. Says, I just spent 4 days at Lava Beds National Monument, crawling through the caves and stumbling over lava on a long drive to Mono Lake and Bodie the Ghost Town. How about some Fountains of Wayne for the upcoming long, sunny, hot, but beautiful drive? Ron, I hope you're still listening and can hear this and have a wonderful adventure. It sounds dreamy. I'll see you tomorrow at Camp KEXP. Thanks to Aaron, Chris.

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0: I think for me, it just shows.
1: I said it earlier. Once you allow yourself to be uncomfortable,
0: trying something, attempting to do something, taking a chance on something, mostly believing in yourself and believing in the people that you surround yourself with, that you can accomplish a lot of things, a lot of great things. We had no idea where the listening was going to take us, what it was going to do for us, how it was going to eventually evolve into all these different things and different avenues and paths that we have taken. And I just always go back to that moment whenever I'm working with a young artist and just telling them, like, we were in a room and we were just in there working and nobody knew what we were doing, and we decided we just going to make whatever we felt in our hearts and spirits and talents to make, and this is what it has done for us. You can do the same for you. You don't have to follow trends. You don't have to, you know, say, oh, this is what's happening, I need to do this. You can really go do you and present that to the world, and then find your tribe within this world.

0: 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Let's see.
1: Right about now. You're about to be possessed by the sounds of
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3: 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Some say when you get in your car, the CarPlay will automatically link you up so you can hear these sounds as well. Peace, y'all. Welcome to the afternoon show. I'm Larry Mizell Jr., here with you till 4 p.m. Pacific Standards. Shout out to my super producer, DJ Charlize. And my man, the Notorious K.E.N., is holding it down. Make sure you follow along in real time as we float along this lovely fourth day of the work week, what we call Thursday and what we call around these parts, OG Thursday. Just about every week, we break down an album or the catalog of a given artist through the samples, through the influence, the covers, what have you, so that we may be amazed by all the different places we end up and see the connection between them all. Thanks to everybody who was loving last week's edition focused on the drum and bass legend Goldie. If you haven't heard an OG Thursday before, I'm glad you're here. Today we're focused on a bit of an underground hip-hop classic. My heads will know, a lot of you will not, but you will know. The debut album from North Carolina's Little Brother, 21st century underground hip-hop classic, came out back in 2003 on ABB Records, heralding new voices coming out of the American Southeast with something to say. Fonte, Big Pooh, and Ninth Wonder established their bona fides on this record, and it was quite a sensation. They called themselves Little Brother because they considered themselves little brothers of the Golden Era, Public Enemy, De La Soul, Tribe Called Quest. And you can hear that earthy, organic, witty, urbane vibration throughout their music. You just heard the track Groupie Part 2 from The Listening, which sampled both Rob Bass and DJ Easy Rock's It Takes Two, more of a lyrical nod, to a sample from what you're hearing right now, The Emergency Kisses from Stereo Labs, Cobra and FaZe's group Play Voltage in the Milky Night. I have a very special place in my heart for hip-hop producers that sample Stereo Lab. Some of you will remember the edition of OG Thursday we did on Stereo Lab some time back, and that was a good one. If you're ever despairing that you can't hear old OG Thursdays, it's possible somebody's putting them on their SoundCloud one by one. It's possible. Before the Stereo Lab, you heard Little Brother's Morning, the opening track to The Listening, sampling the track Acknowledgement from the KGs. After My Loved One, Cheryl Waters left you with Fountains of Wayne. I'm glad you're here. It's KEXP, OG Thursday on the afternoon show. Focused on The Listening from Little Brother. An album that was all about listening deeper.

0: One place where a lot of people got hip to this album was on the message boards of OK Player, the website founded by The Roots, helmed by Questlove. Here he is talking about Little Brother and the listening.
1: I wouldn't go so low or condescending to say that, like, oh, there's nothing progressive about the South. I think there's something very limited in what we get exposed to, which, of course, makes the Little Brother story even more endearing.

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1: Yeah.

You out of there. Y'all chickens know y'all out of there. Yeah, come on with the riff. Y'all chickens faking the funk. Y'all know y'all out of there. Come with it. Get live with it. You

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3: Yes, it's OG Thursday on the afternoon show. If you're just tuning in, we do this just about every week. My name is Larry Mizell Jr. Today we're focused on the debut album from Little Brother. This might be something you're not familiar with, but hip-hop lovers know this album well. Came out back in 2003 and brought us the production talents of Ninth Wonder, an incredible interplay between Fonte and rapper Big Pooh. You just heard For You right there, would sample the likes of Melba Moore's 1969 title track, We're Living to Give to Each Other. Fuji's back there with the score featuring Diamond D. Shout out to my man Barry. The Fuji's, great record. I think we all know that. We did an OG Thursday focused on the score, I believe, some time ago. JD, a.k.a. J Dilla, Dilla Dog, R.I.P. with the clapper from Welcome to Detroit, one of my very favorites. And Run DMC with the classic Rock Box. Thanks for tuning in. This is Listener Powered KEXP For You. Keeping it going while we talk about hip hop, if you don't mind. You know, I got my start here at KEXP hosting the hip hop show Street Sounds for some years. And I would say the highlight of that for me was when I got to do a live in studio at Denny and Dexter, our old KEXP headquarters, with the legends out of QB, Mobb Deep. Street Sounds.
4: Yeah, we've been through it all, man.
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5: I don't think much more can happen, yo.
4: Nah, I had. Drop that for him. Let him know what time it is.

Yes, it's the afternoon show. It's the OG Thursday edition going out to Little Brother's debut album, The Listening. You just heard the track Speed. I believe that was the first track that they worked on for this record. You heard the Beatles back there, Triple OG. That's when a sample leads us to another thing. And we just got to sneak in And I Love Her, classic from Hard Day's Night. Bobby Womack doing a beautiful cover of that. Bobby Womack, one of my favorite cover artists. Whenever he would cover something, he would put stank on it every time. Don't sleep. Don't sleep on the fact either that on Monday, live on the afternoon show, we're going to be having the Womack sisters. I am so happy about this. The Womack sisters have a formidable legacy as not just Bobby Womack's nieces and not just the children of Linda and Cecil Womack, but the granddaughters of Sam Cooke. Amazing. And extremely talented, making some beautiful music on their own. Thank you for being here. It's OG Thursday, Little Brothers, The Listening Edition. Thanks for tuning in, y'all.

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2: Possible for the ungrateful. 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
2: 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Everybody.

else but Eric B. and Rakim. The classic Paid in Full. Dougie Fresh back there with Nothing from 1986's Oh My God. All sampled to all elements of the debut album from North Carolina hip-hop trio Little Brother. Their debut album, The Listening. I'm glad you're listening to OG Thursday on KEXP. And now something from Teru Masahino.

not only multifaceted in gender, multifaceted in race and culture. You know, we have, you know, it's been this thing for a very long time that some people outside of the people of color, and we're speaking about brown and black people, you know, we're your African descent, Latino descent. You know, some people feel like if you didn't come from a certain neighborhood, that you're not supposed to be there. You're not supposed to understand what hip-hop is. Hip-hop is one of those, it's probably the one music art form, new music art form, that combines not only the aspect of culture, but color, you know? You know, I travel around the world a lot, and I DJ different places. And, you know, no matter if I'm black or this person is of Caucasian descent, whether this person is French or whatever, we all know the words Wu-Tang Clan. And I think that's the beauty of hip-hop, that we're just as universal as math, you know, in this particular sense. So that is what we definitely wanted to display in this particular list, to make sure that people that is not of color, people that's not of us, quote unquote, for the struggle or social economic background, because some people believe that you only are supposed to listen to hip hop if you come from a certain background and you must come from a place of destitute or something like that. That's not what all hip hop is.

producer Ninth Wonder right there, the producer of Little Brother, who was introduced to the world in this album right there. Now a professor at North Carolina Central University, where I believe the members of Little Brother met. Also a hip-hop fellow at Harvard. Talking right there about some cultural aspects of hip-hop that might be edifying for you.

0: Right now, MCs need to holler at him because he got them beats. And the question right here is from my man Charlie Mack from Winston-Salem, North Carolina. He writes, what up, Knife? Heard the album is dope. Looking forward to hearing more from you and little brother, Justice League. My question is, since your name is out there in the streets, what's it that you hate most about the rap game? Peace, Charlie Mack. Holler at y'all after the show at the Hideaway. But check it out, Charlie Mack. You can get your response right now from Knife One. Let's take a joyride out to Raleigh.
1: Hello.
0: What's up, Knife?
1: Yo, Big Doe, what's the deal, man? What's going on down there, man?
0: Hey, man, you know it's that time of the week. It's the question of the week. My man Charlie Mack rode up to here from Winston-Salem.
1: Oh, all right.
0: And he wanted to ask you, man, what you hate about the rap game now?
1: Man,

0: can't live. You come in the studio, man. You have your thing together. You don't say no hook, no nothing, man.
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listening on today's OG Thursday. You just heard Whatever You Say, sampling Cleo Lane, her track I Believe You, which also had a lovely cover by the Carpenters. Thanks, Ken. One of the most celebrated Japanese jazz trumpeters of his era, Terumasa Hino. Before that, the track from 1981's Double Rainbow called Yellow Jacket. Eric B. and Rakim and Dougie Fresh round out the sample sources for that last Little Brother track. Now this one right here, Gil Scott-Heron with The Clan. I played this earlier this week, and this is what set it off. It made me think, damn, have I really not done a Little Brother OG? Shout out to Andrew. Literally why I was thinking that earlier this week was like, you know, it would be good. Shout out to you, Andrew. I appreciate you. And shout out to everybody writing in, showing love. I appreciate y'all. Shout out to my super producer, DJ Charlize. And shout out to my man, the notorious K-E-N. That's Ken. Get it right. Shout out to Clint, who says, I'm loving this OG Thursday. I bump Little Brother and especially Ninth solo stuff, his work with MERS, even Jay-Z, all the time. Yeah. Ninth became a veritable super producer, label head, helped bring us the likes of Rhapsody,

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little brother back there with Make Me Hot from The Listening. Really more of a skit about people asking for music advice and beats and hooks from the members of Little Brother, such as Ninth Wonder or perhaps Fonte, whose name does start with a P. Hold me down, P. Fonte, really, really influential MC on a whole lot of people in this century. His kind of very soulful style where he'll sing, it's all a part of it. Really a big part of the style of one of the greatest selling rap artists of all time. As my folks in the Bay pointed out, Skid and Taylor wrote in to say, my hip hop heart is full this afternoon. Oh my God, the amount of Drake fans that we school about Fonte being a major heavy influence in Drake's early music. Yeah, if I know, it's probably not a name you like to hear on the airwaves. Not my favorite, but listen. If you listen to his old stuff, you definitely hear the Fonte influence. Little Brother gave us that, among other things. Now, I mentioned earlier, love when a hip-hop producer samples Stereo Lab. Well, they happen to sample Stereo Lab two times on this album. Here's one from them called The Spiracles. Enjoy. I want to shout out all my people in the gathering space today. I see y'all. What's going on? How we feeling today? Shout out my people at the Sub Pop Shop. Yeah, I see. Shout out my folks at Cafe Vita, my folks at the front desk, my cats doing security, everybody that's in the office or that's in your office or your crib right now or your whip. Sending love. It's KEXP, afternoon show.

I think this is, you know, this is the first generation to do so. Well, our particular generation is the first, Generation X. You know, and this is all happening after desegregation. You know, desegregation did a lot, you know, in education, but it also did a lot in music, right? And if we talk about desegregation in the late 60s, early 70s, if we take it all the way up to the birth of MTV, music television, once we start to get there, then now the idea of music reaching a different amounts of people is now broadened, right? The one thing MTV did for me was it introduced me to the Police and Duran Duran and Bananarama. And, you know, I didn't see my first quote-unquote face of color on MTV until like 1982, 1983, right? So I think when I DJ like my class reunion or I do parties called 95 Live where we play, you know, 70s, 80s, and 90s music. You know, when I play a Guns N' Roses record, I'm not only speaking to somebody who you think would should be listening to Guns N' Roses, I'm also speaking to every kid that was in eighth grade when Appetite for Destruction was released, right? If I play a Dos Effects record, They Want Effects, I'm not speaking to me or somebody think that I would listen to that. I'm also speaking to every kid that listened to the urban hip-hop station in Winston-Salem, North Carolina at the time.

just trying to f- like me. So what's the reason for the hating? With dreads calling themselves gods, with white girls named Caitlyn. And I'm cool with interracial dating, but I ain't about to hit no f- speeches, cause I wanna have some bacon.

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Like my black queen don't know that. 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yo, yo, yo, yo, yo, yo, yo, yo, yo, yo, yo, yo, yo, yo, yo, yo, yo, yo, yo, yo, yo, yo, yo, yo, yo, yo, yo, yo, yo, yo, yo, yo, yo, yo, yo, yo, yo, yo, yo, yo, yo, yo, yo, yo, yo, yo, yo, yo, yo, yo, 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

Yeah. 1-2-1-2. We coming through. Little brother. Nice wonder. Pooh Bear. Fonte. Adenor on the track with it. And we run it like.

album was a bit of a landmark for the like bedroom hip hop producer and beyond. People around the world kind of learn from how Ninth Wonder, the producer and DJ and Little Brother, constructed this album. If I'm not mistaken, he made it in a program called Fruity Loops, which I think a lot of people were not used to hearing production made in that, and a whole lot of people got loose in that because of Ninth Wonder specifically. That's the Yo-Yo from Little Brothers, The Listening, the focus of today's OG Thursday, sampling the Spiracles from Stereolab. Pistol Pete asking me, who did I say the influence on Drake was? That would be Fontigolo of Little Brother. If you ever listen to his early stuff, when he was a different kind of insufferable, he sounded a lot more like Fonte. Thanks for tuning in, y'all. Shout out to everybody who's written in, showing love. I see you. Shout out to Jacob in Tacoma. Shout out to my brother Barry. Shout out to my man Rosie, The Gathering Space. What up? Shout out Kevin in Sonoma County and Sam. Shout out Victoria in Fairfax, VA. Shout out to Will in Abilene, Texas, and Sue in Iowa City. Shout out to Jordan in North Seattle and Justine in Wyoming. To Eva in San Francisco and Andrew in Eugene. Shout out to John in Ballard. Shout out to Tristan in Duluth and Skip in White Center. Shout out to Logan in India Atlantic. I hope I'm saying that right, Florida. To Jorge in Albuquerque, what up? Shout out to Renee in the Bronx, yo, yo. To Connor in Magnolia and Tina on Lopez Island. Shout out to Morgan in Seattle and David on Capitol Hill. Shout out to Andrew in Pacifica and Chris in the Bay Area. Shout out to Tamar in Brooklyn and Texas, Dave holding it down in Greenwood. Shout out to Amy in Oakland. Shout out to Broseph in San Diego, what up, y'all? Shout out to Adam, the Skid, and Taylor in San Francisco. To my bro, Extra, Sour in San Francisco, and Clint in Maple Leaf. Shout out to Kara in the East Bay. He says, in my opinion, Ninth Wonder is partially responsible for the success of Fruity Loops, now FL Studio, becoming one of the biggest inroads for new beatmakers. 100%. You saw the discourse happen immediately when this album came out. Thank you for that. Shout out to Texas Davis, says, love the constant Drake shade from Larry.

0: 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That was the Yo-Yo.
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0: What we got coming up next is Shorter Than the Lookout. Yes, this is yours truly, Skeeter Mac, coming from way back, because I'm

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3: 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A group who will pop up again. 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Australian funk and soul group, Stylus before that, coming out of Melbourne. That track was called Hangin'. Sampled here on the outro, the Shorty on the Lookout. OG Thursday, the listening edition, the debut album from Little

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0: fabulous Love Joint remix. Here we have two MCs, both of which in physical form, and a producer in producerial essence. And we are coming through first with Fontaine.
1: Yo,

Big shout to my man, the Notorious K.E.N., who's been holding it down all show long, the way he always does. Appreciate you. And all my folks spreading love. You just heard Love Joint revisited from Little Brothers the Listening, the focus of today's OG Thursday program on the afternoon show. Tribe Called Quest back there with Scenario, whose intro was nodded to on the intro to Love Joint. That's the remix to Scenario. MC Hood, RIP. Creative Source once again back there with Pass the Feeling On, and Cal Jada with Noah Noah from Amazonas. Great Cal Jada record from 76. I don't remember if the Cal Jader OG would still be on the archive by now, but I hope you caught it because it was good.

0: evening, ladies and gentlemen. This is Freddie Hendrix, the legend. OG. Thank you for coming out this evening. And I'm sorry about that 2-hour coverage, y'all, but you have to pay the entertainment. As I present to you, Fonte, Big Pooh, Night Wonder. So y'all just put your hands together. We bring to the stage Little Brother. Little Brother. Y'all go ahead and do a little something for him.
1: Hey, I flew in from NC to keep this moving on schedule. Nap, go

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3: Yes, indeed. Shout out to the OG, Butterfly, my brother Ishmael Butler, my friend and yours. Eve Shabazz Palace's Indicable Planets, who you're hearing right there with May 4th Movement, the opening track to the classic Blowout Comb, nodded to on the end of one of my favorite Little Brother tracks, So Fabulous, from The Listening, the focus of today's OG Thursday on the afternoon show. Producer Ninth Wonder, so enamored of Diggable's brilliant second record, he named himself after one of the tracks, the track Eighth Wonder on Blowout Comb. He named himself Ninth Wonder. You dig? Yes, indeed. Before So Fabulous, you heard Cool in the Gang with Wild and Peaceful, as sampled on So Fabulous. And you, my friend, are So Fabulous for making programming like this happen, where we can go from Diggable Planets to a little something from the

0: Worth noting, too, on So Fabulous by Little Brother, Fonte paid tribute to not only that Diggable Planets track, but Microphone Fiend from Eric B. and Rakim, Mona Lisa, Bring the Noise, Top Billing by Audio 2, Self Destruction, and I'm Bad from LL Cool J throughout his verse. That's just kind of a meta text for the hip hop heads in case you didn't catch it.
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0: young boys gonna try to tell me. I know what the young boys like. I've been producing 30 years. Hell, I'm Roy Lee. Damn beat. This damn shit right here. Hey, y'all go, my boy. Hey, yo, Nine. Yes. 9-1 drop. What's up, brother?
1: What's up?
0: I heard that little brother's that. Yeah, that sounds pretty good right there. Thing, look here, now I'm sitting down here with this cork triton. I got a boom and a bap. Just won't go bit for me. Why don't you do a little something for me?
1: Come on, now look,
0: I'd hate to go out there and rob some old jazz singer for one of their old beats. But
1: that,
0: I do it. Hey, I do it. I like Jack and Bruce. Hey, I do it. Cause I'm a great stick of heart.
2: Whoa.
3: Aight. One, two, just feel it. One more time. This is for Gerald right here. Yo.

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1: Hey, Thomas, this is your little sister. I just wanted to call and tell you that I spoke to Marius and he wants you to write him back and send some pictures. Also, he wants you to come and see him sometime. Well, call me back when you can. Bye.

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Hey, hey, hey, hey, baby. It's your man King Paul up in here, your lover man. And right now, you listen to The Quiet Storm on station WJLR. And right now, it's partly cloudy skies tonight. Highs in the mid-60s. That make it round somewhere about 63, 65, something like that. But right now, we just gonna keep giving you more love and more Quiet Storm hits. So I'm just gonna slip out of this clothes, and then we gonna take a commercial break. I'll be right back.

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2: Yo, thank you for joining me for this journey through the debut album from Little Brother called The Listening. This has been Listening to The Listening, the OG Thursday edition. And thank you for listening. And thank you, you know, I know a lot of y'all were not hip to Little Brother. A lot of you were, but many were not and stuck it out. Just like when we did the show in tribute for Ka. The trust y'all have, I appreciate deeply, for real. As we traverse this album, we've gotten to hear what is a kind of understated, low-key, soulful underground hip-hop classic of this century. And thank you for listening. Yeah, shout out to Taylor, who asked, was that one of the singers of Foreign Exchange? Yes, the Foreign Exchange is, in fact, Fonte from Little Brother with European producer Nicolay. An exchange program, literally, that came about because of the, that message board. Why can't I think of it? OK Player. The OK Player, like the kind of online den of the Roots crew. That combination, that exchange happened because those two were posting on OK Player and decided to send each other some files. And they made that record, Foreign Exchange Connected. Thanks for listening. Thanks, everybody, for being here. You just heard Nighttime Maneuvers from The Listening, George Benson Quartet with the Borgia Stick, Home from The Listening, little Ramsey Lewis in there, Carpenter's back there along with the Little Brother, Mass Production, all sorts of stuff. We're almost about here. DJ Evie Stokes up next. Here's some Melba Moore. I said, here's some Melba Moore. Yeah. Thank you, Ken. Thank you. My man, the Notorious K.E.N. Give it up, y'all. Yes, yes, yes.

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1: KEXP Seattle.
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4: So stoked. 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
1: Drive Time with Evie Stokes.
4: I'm stoked. You stoked?
5: I'm stoked.
4: Just
5: I'm stoked.
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2: 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Hi there. I'm Evie Stokes. Happy Thursday. It's nice to have you. Some air in the set, surfing on a rocket from Talkie Walkie. Heard Kit Sebastian's Metropolis that comes from the Brain Feeder release New International, came out in 2024. And Astrid Gilberto at the top, Beginnings, her version of Beginnings, that comes from a Talkin' Verve release from 1998. And again, that's all here on KEXP, a station where the music matters. It's nice to have you, as I said before. If there's something that you want to hear today, let me know, okay? DJ@KEXP.org, 206-903-5397 to text. Or say hi to me on Instagram. It's DJ Evie Stokes. And I have both Russell and Megan here in the booth with me helping out behind the scenes. Make sure you say hi to them as well. And if you just want to reach out and say hey, let us know where you're tuned in from. We always love to have you. And I have a really special guest in the booth with me right now. Her name's Marceline. You can't see what she looks like, but she's extremely cute. How old are you, Marcy? Six. Yeah, there you go. Do you want to say hi on the microphone real quick? Okay, come here. Come over here. Oh, that's the mic. Say hello.
3: Hello.
2: So what are you doing in Seattle right now?
3: I'm having fun.
2: You're having fun. Where are you from?
3: I'm from here.
2: You're from here. And where do you live now?
3: Jackson.
2: In Jackson.
3: Wyoming.
2: And are you having so much fun in Jackson these days? Yeah. Well, we miss you here. Will you come visit us more often?
3: Yeah.
2: Yeah.
3: I hope so.
2: I hope so, too. And you were just telling me, well, before I went onto the mic, you were telling me you love Taylor Swift and Sabrina Carpenter, Shakira, Bieber. Those are all your favorites right now?
3: Yeah.
2: Nice. That's a stacked list right there, my friend. Okay, what are you going to do the rest of the day?
3: I don't know.
2: Okay.
3: Well, we're going to try and find me a yo-yo that does tricks. Because our ones at the toy store didn't work.
2: Oh, dang it.
3: At that other toy store.
2: Can your dad do tricks on the yo-yo or only you?
3: My dad can.
2: Your dad,
3: yeah. I'm learning how to do yo-yo.
2: Okay.
3: Well, they are going to teach me.
2: I'm sure you'll learn really fast. And you're getting so tall. You're almost as tall as me. We were just talking about that, aren't
3: yeah.
2: you? Yeah. Okay, friend. Thank you for coming by.
3: Yeah, you're welcome.
2: Okay, I'm going to pull it up now, okay? All right, coming up next, music from Palisa. This is Top Coat from United Crushers on KEXP.

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1: 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Hello, I'm Evie. Nice to have you here. Some Opus Kink in the set. Come Over, Do Me Wrong was the song from the new album, The Sweet Goodbye. And Moon Duo from the album Circles, you heard the song Sleepwalker. They are, in fact, a duo and have put out so many great records over the years. That one came out on Sacred Bones in 2012, but there's several others. So if you dug that one, maybe listen to a little bit more of a few more of the albums that they've put out. I think you'll like them. Susie and the Banshees, Spellbound, also in the set. And new from Boy Harsher, that's Hard Beat from the forthcoming album Get Mean. So excited about this one, out on the 18th of next month. And at the top, way back there, Polisa's Top Coat, that comes from United Crushers, a mom and pop release from 2016. Another band that has a ton of great records, and they've come through KEXP before. You can watch that performance on our YouTube channel if you'd like to. And good to have you here today. Thanks for checking in. Sarah in Washington, D.C. said hello. So did Chris in Portland. Jeffrey listening from Beacon Hill, and Shauna in San Francisco. My friend Tony checking in from Point Richmond, and Dave in San Francisco. Nice to hear from you. Some Gaz in the background right now. I'm going to turn the rest of this one up, but stay tuned. PM Dawn on the way next.

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2: It's Drive Time here on KEXP. You just heard some Aaliyah. Maktoub is the name of that song from the new album Zero, out now on Because London. Really loving that album a lot. The Internet Roll, Burbank Funk from Hive Mind, and PM Dawn, Reality Used to Be a Friend, the name of that song. I know that feeling. That album released on this day in 1991. It's called Of the Heart, of the Soul, and of the Cross, The Utopian Experience. They had great album titles, that PM Dawn. And Gaz at the top, Sing Sing. You heard that sampled in both that PM Dawn song and in the Internet song. And again, I'll hear on listener-powered KEXP. 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And I hope that you will join us tomorrow for Camp KEXP if you're in the Seattle area. It's going to be a super fun day. We have lots of activities, surprises, performances for folks of all ages. And you can catch DJ sets from youth artists. You can meet DJs and alumni of the 90.1 Teen program. DJ Kennedy will be showing folks how to make their own zine. You work with DJ Chili to record a promo spot. There's going to be sing-alongs with a couple of the DJs. And I will be there. Cheryl will be there. John will be there out in the audience. And we'll be talking to folks. So we hope to see you. It's 10 a.m. to 4 p.m. tomorrow at the KEXP Courtyard at Seattle Center. And you can sign up and find out more info at kexp.org/camp. It's all ages, it's free, and it's gonna rule. 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